Good evening. My name is Matt Wormit. This is the Days Have Gone By radio program. We're rocking hard to start our evening. That's the Horse Lords with After the Last Sky from their new album entitled Demand to Be Taken to Heaven Alive. Great stuff, as always, from the expatriate Horse Lords. Please give them back, Germany. Sonic Youth started us off from their very last U.S. concert in 2011 with Brave Men Run, In My Family. Happy birthday, Mr. President. And here's Object Hours. This is Yellow House, right here on the Days Have Gone By radio program, here with you till 11 p.m. Good evening.

R Band, the Emily Robb Band, with All Around the Street Corners, right here on the Days Have Gone By radio program. I believe Emily Robb from up in Philadelphia. Before Emily Robb, Object Hours with Yellow House off their new LP on Three Lobed Recordings. I am Matt Bormitt, and this is the Days Have Gone By radio program. We're going to calm it down a little bit after all that rocking. I'm a little exhausted. Had a long day. I bet you have too. Baby woke up at 6:30 this morning. Maybe a little earlier. Oof. I'm here every other Monday with you until 10 p.m. Playing songs designed to hopefully keep you calm, although that first set certainly wasn't calming at all, was it? Well, we'll see what we can do next. I saw Shane Parrish back on Friday night at the 7th Staining Festival. He's got an album that's all acoustic guitar covers of the band whose name I never say right, Outtecture, something like that. It's not Outtecture. You know, the electronic sort of guys. There's the beeps and the boops. He's translated it into the acoustic guitar. It's really fascinating and impressive stuff from Mr. Parrish, all the way from Athens, GA. Got a long set of guitar music here for you on the Days Have Gone By radio program. A show named after Tacoma Park's guitar master, John Fahey. Here's Shane Parrish. Enough talking, more playing. Right here with Eggshell on the Days Have Gone By radio program. Thanks for being here. I love you. Good evening.

That's Bobby Lee with Hardcore UFOs. Here on the Days Have Gone By radio program, a lovely, let's see, 1, 2, 3, 4, 5, 6, 7, 8 song set of nothing but the guitar. Before Bobby Lee, we heard East of the Valley Blues doing Sitting in the Poem. Duncan Park with B-E-B-E-B, lowercase e. I'd say those are string tunings, maybe? Alexander Mokel with 2471LX, whatever that means. Friend of the show, Kevin Coleman, former guest on the Days Have Gone By radio program, has a new one coming out on Centripetal Force Records. That was the single Ars Longa. Tashi Dorji before that with Two. And started our set off long ago with Shane Parrish doing Eggshell. I am Matt Wormit. You are listening to WOWDLP Tacoma Park, right here on your radio dial at 94.3, around the world at tacomaradio.org. Perhaps the one good use for the computer, if you ask me. Up next, we're going to move on from the guitar. I've got a couple of singer-songwriter-y types. This next one from Joshua Burnside is rather devastating. It is called Something Else. And I hope it doesn't make you cry too much.

That's Kalia Vandiver with Hubbard Road, out on the International Anthem record label, all the way from Hawaii. Before that, a real barn burner of a song from the Goblin Band doing Clyde Water. That's Child Ballad number 200-something. Before that, from Auvergne in France, Chardon's doing Laureates, Corbeaux, Ebousses, and hold on a second, the translation machine's going to give me this one. It's working on it. It's chugging along. Orioles, crows, and buzzards, Laureaux's, Corbeaux, Ebousses, at dawn, which is l'aube in French. My French is perfect. Thank you, 7th grade French teacher. That D+ was unjustified. Really dug that one, actually. Sort of Turkish lute and Auvergne-based something and a nice little combo there. Aldana Duran and Tomas Niesner before that, doing The Key of Attending. That was the one with the mouth harp there. Really dug that. Ruth Garbus before that with Nothing and Everything. Joshua Burnside started our set off with Something Else. My name is Matt Bormitt. This is the Days Have Gone By radio program. Got some really interesting gamelan music up next for you, and it is not a joke when I tell you that it gets really good around the 12-minute mark, so stick around.

You're listening to Wesson Yele Mebreku with Like a Star in the Sky reissue. Love those Casio tone tones off of the Incidental Music record label. Before that, a incredible gamelan tune, Dewa Alit and Gamelan Salukat with Sukat Takala on the Black Truffle record label. Been listening to way too much gamelan lately, thinking about making my entire personality about gamelan. I am Matt Wormit. This is the Days Have Gone By radio program. I've got one more tune for you before the nice fellows from Good Trouble take over. Here's Mux with The Inconvenience of Being Known. Thanks for listening. I love you, and I'll see you in 2 weeks.

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0: 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The views expressed during the show are our own and do not represent the station. Be advised.

0: SAVE Act was more important than the ability of the U.S. citizens, his constituents, to afford housing, and called off a big ballyhooed signing ceremony for the Housing Act because his Republican toadies on the Hill couldn't muster up the votes for his SAVE Act. It's the same SAVE Act, by the way, which, among other things, would compile a nationwide list of voters, would require various forms of ID and proof of citizenship, which, by design, would, in Trump's words, quote, guarantee, end quote, that the Republicans would, one, win the midterms, and two, never lose another election. Just contemplate that for a second. And with all that happening...
1: Well, he did say you'd only have to vote the one more time, so...
0: He did say that.
1: And he did blame this loss on a guy in his party. I forget the name, but the guy was at a rally with him.
0: Yeah.
1: And he blamed him for not voting.
0: Yeah.
1: You know? How can you be two places at once when you're nowhere at all?
0: You know, and with all that happening, let us never forget the murders of Rene Goode and Alex Preti. These are no longer headlines. They ought to be. These are two lives of American citizens that were snuffed out by Trump's thugs, his ICE thugs. And so long as the current administration and its enablers on the Hill remain in power, we are never going to get to the bottom. There's never going to be justice. So let us also never forget the Epstein files as a hideous example of justice denied. And with that, Steve Chambers, what can you ceremoniously guarantee us, huh?
2: Well, thank you, Ben, for this opportunity. That's the way I look at it.
1: Hey, how's your gums?
2: Thank you. It's Wrigley's, I believe. Were you more of a bazooka joke?
1: Oh, so you were making up last week. You didn't really have a dental issue.
2: I was here.
1: You were on the phone.
2: I phoned it in, but I was here.
0: Here's what I bet. I bet everybody would love to hear some music at this point.
2: So, you know, we had the Maryland midterms, and I was really trying to feel hopeful after that about a blue wave.
0: And then you talked to me.
2: And I thought I was going to do a set about a blue wave, and then I talked to Ben. And then I was thinking, well, you know, July 4th coming up. It's a big celebration. And I was thinking, I couldn't come up with a single reason for me to celebrate July 4th. So I just got...
0: How about we play some music?
2: Got up and just, let's rise up.

0: We started the set with Rise Up by Andra Day, and that was from the album Cheers to the Fall, and that was from 2015. That was followed by A Beautiful Noise by Alicia Keys and Brandi Carlile. And that single was created to inspire people to vote. It premiered on the CBS special, Every Vote Counts. And that was followed by the last song we just heard.
1: Bet they won't be running that one anymore. If it was part of CBS News.
0: True, yeah. Things have changed a lot since then. Then we finished the set with Uprising by Muse. And that was the lead single from their album, The Resistance.
2: Small Things Matter is founded on the idea that small acts of kindness can make a big impact on someone's life. It's a nonprofit organization assisting children and families in Montgomery County, including Tacoma Park and Silver Spring. 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Small Things Matter needs volunteers of all ages, including middle and high schoolers. 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A public service announcement from WOWD Tacoma Park. Steve Kaufman.
1: Well,
2: what in the hell, huh?
1: I was feeling kind of angsty, yeah. So I'm not holding back now. I'm going with Public Enemy.

0: shut the fuck up, sorry ass motherfucker, stay away from me.
1: If we start controlling the Dow Jones Industrial, start getting some brothers in the World Bank, and every time the president want to raise the price of gold, he got to call 12 of us in and 6 of them. Then we saying something.

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A want, a will, a way. A want, a will, a way. No one really knows what they're doing. A question stretching the evening of our days, pacing the corridors of our mind. We chuckle at close encounters, to be encountered, rooms in the mind, a life unfolding. No one really knows. No one really knows what they're doing. The letters we searched for within are stumbling. The sound of stumbling, falling, or fumbling. Missed notes. Confused cues. A place where we are swaying and swinging. No one really knows. No one really knows what they're doing. The joke of us jiving from the author's pen. The sweat of ink. If anybody tells you they know, it means they don't.

0: That was Aja Monet from her brand new album called The Color of Rain. Just came out in May. She's a poet, and she does some, I don't know, what would you call it, a cappella, things without backup and other things that have music on them, and they're both quite intriguing. That was called I Know That I Don't Know, and I was attracted to it in this context because of it's... My interpretation is it's just about the uncertainty of everything and the unbelievability of everything from television and stuff you read and social media. And there's a point where it's like, I don't know. I don't know if this is true. You know.
1: Great.
0: Before that, The Last Poets, a longtime love of mine, but something much more recent from 2018 from the album Understand What Black Is, we heard What I Want to See, which is kind of a hopeful, it kind of goes through the bad things that have happened and are hopeful about better things to come.
2: There was no one like The Last Poets. Those guys, the influence of those guys is so far-reaching. You know, and their stuff now is much more mellow than it used to be.
0: Oh, yeah.
2: When they were angry young men back in the
0: in
2: late 60s.
0: Oh, yeah.
2: God.
0: Yeah.
2: Nobody liked them. No one
0: I love
2: them.
0: That stuff. And between them and Gil Scott-Heron,
2: yes.
0: The great-grandfathers of what became rap and hip-hop.
2: Sure. Absolutely.
0: You know, but the message changed considerably.
2: Yeah.
0: So,
2: yeah.
0: And speaking of rap and hip-hop, we started with a couple from Public Enemy, from their album What You Gonna Do When the Grid Goes Down. That's a question I've thought of a lot of times, actually, because I feel like it's going to be inevitable. We heard Beat Them All and an egregiously foul language tune called State of the Union, STFU, from their 2020 album.
2: Whatever could that mean, huh?
0: Yeah.
2: You are listening to WOWDLP in Tacoma Park, 94.3 FM, tacomaradio.org. This is the Good Trouble Show, the sounds of freedom and social justice with Steve Chambers, Steve Kaplan, and me, I'm Ben Vaughn. 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From 8 to 10 a.m., it's the Tuesday Morning Mix. Steve crosses the line, walks the line, and drags the line, going up the line and down the line, white lines, yellow lines, red lines. Tune in to find out which song will be in the next line. I'm sorry, the next in line. From 10 a.m. to 12 noon, it's check-in time. Quirky and creative radio with Marika. From noon to 2 p.m., it's the Rock and Roll Rabbit Hole. Walter is looking back at this year's brilliant edition of the Athens Pop Underground Fest in the birthplace of democracy, featuring a packed lineup of legendary DIY pop artists who rarely, if ever, make it to our American shores. He will also share excerpts from his appearance on Greece's Strummer Radio about the festival. So, to get back to our music, the SAVE Act this week, and the debacle which Trump made of the signing ceremony that wasn't, was just one of the abominations to which we all had to bear witness this past week. And just today, if I'm not mistaken, I heard our commander-in-chief say that the Housing Affordability Act, which he would not sign, was just, quote, a big yawn, end quote. Tell that to all the people who can't afford housing. Yeah. Tell that to the people who are struggling to find a house, to pay a mortgage, to float a loan, to pay rent. What could they possibly think when their commander-in-chief, when their president describes their woes, their very real-world troubles as, quote, a big yawn, end quote, and will not sign off on an act, a bipartisan act, because he wants his SAVE Act signed off first, his SAVE Act, which frankly does nothing other than perpetuate his power.
0: Right.
2: So let's make sure that we all understand that he is declaring in no uncertain terms that his power is more important
0: than
2: the concerns of his constituents. You better believe it. And we also had to pick up our jaws off the ground as Trump accused the Biden administration and, frankly, all Democrats of launching a campaign of persecution. That's his word, not mine. A campaign of persecution against Christians, locking up grandmothers for praying and kicking professional athletes off teams because of their religion. I guess he missed the video at 5 of grandmothers being pepper sprayed by his cowardly, pathetic little ICE thugs in Minneapolis and marching grandfathers out of their homes in their bathrobes and handcuffs and barefoot and putting 5-year-old kids in bunny hats and Spider-Man knapsack in cages. Not to be outdone in the rewriting history department, J.D. declared Watergate to be not much of anything, and proclaiming that Nixon was brought down by the same deep state that went after Trump in his first term for, you know, inciting an insurrection on January 6th. And in so proclaiming, J.D. established not that the bar is high or medium or low, but that there is no bar. There is no limit to the abominations to which we all will be treated, and it will be nothing. Nothing other than a blip on the 12-hour news cycle. If it all sounds like the most frightening aspects of George Orwell's 1984, and exactly the kind of authoritarian dystopia Orwell was warning us all about, well, that's because it is. This set's devoted to all of that. Enjoy.

by Nixon as a character in history. I think that his historical legacy is enjoying a bit of a renaissance, but I think deservedly so. If Watergate happened tomorrow, it would be like a 12-hour news story.

0: not all that different from what the same groups of people, the same institutions tried to do to Donald Trump in the first Trump administration.
1: The most effective way to destroy people is to deny and obliterate their own understanding of their history. Who controls the past controls the future. Who controls the present controls the past. If you want a vision of the future, imagine a boot stamping on a human face forever. The party seeks power entirely for its own sake. We are not interested in the good of others. We are interested solely in power.

0: Nice trumpet work.
1: Thank you. We started that set with the music to Fleetwood Mac's Little Lies, the karaoke version courtesy of Zoom. And over top of that, we heard Layered, Trump giving the address to an audience that was charitably, well, the address was charitably hallucinatory. And realistic, just flat-out propaganda, worthy of George Goebbels and George Orwell, for that matter. And we also heard J.D. Vance rewriting history, overlaid on that same piece of music. And then after that, we heard several passages from the novel 1984 by George Orwell, courtesy of Daily Quotes. The Trump quotes were courtesy of India Today. The Vance quotes were courtesy of the Associated Press. That was followed by 1984 by Anais Mitchell and another song titled 1984, a song based on the novel by George Orwell by Andy Checkitz. And we concluded that set with an open letter to Donald Trump by Wynn. 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This is the Good Trouble Show, the sounds of freedom and social justice with your hosts, Steve Chambers, Steve Kaplan, and me. I'm Ben Vaughn.
0: Thanks for tuning in, folks.
1: You can find us here Monday nights from 10 o'clock to 11 o'clock. It's time for us to wrap things up. We're going to leave you with a few songs for the road as a reminder that, indeed, the midterms are now 4 months away. And it's never too soon or too late to start planning to vote. Huge turnout is key. So we're going to start with Rock the Vote, featuring Lil Jon, Whoopi Goldberg, Natasha Lyonne, Fred Armisen, E.J. Johnson, Darren Cross, Sophia Bush, Ireland Baldwin, Devendra Banhart, Iona Gika, and Gabrielle Veneziano. That's going to be followed by Go Vote by Usef Gay, followed by Thought Rap About Voting by David Diggs and Black Thought, courtesy of The Tonight Show and Jimmy Fallon on NBC, which will be followed by How Does It Feel, the music only by Poetry, coupled with an angry Louisiana citizen at a voting redistricting hearing, courtesy of Brute America, followed by Goya, composed by David Wadley, spoken by the Price Bandit, followed by Vote by Janie Aiko, followed by 45 Lies by David Diggs and Americans Janelle Monáe. Thanks for listening tonight. We'll see you back here next Monday, 10 o'clock, for more Good Trouble. Good night.
2: I'll swing by later after I'm done voting.
3: Oh, don't tell me you're still watching Dancing with the Stars.
2: No, it's November 4th. It's midterm elections.
3: What?
2: I'm voting in midterm elections.
3: What?
2: Midterm elections.
3: I can't hear you. Breaking up. What are you saying?
2: I'll call you later, Auntie. Bye.
4: Love you, too. Yeah.

We're the top of the hour right now. You're listening to WOWDLP. Be advised that this is a late night program, includes music with raw language, but we got that crank for your tank. Y'all stay tuned. DMV Underground is underway. Shout out to Good Trouble. DMV Underground, we up next. Let's go.

who can and who can't. And all this voter registration, miseducation, I'll be damned if after all that blood and fighting for the right to be counted, I don't get out my bed and fill out that ballot. Go vote tomorrow.

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If you wasn't with this map, you

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We starve in Cuba. We bomb Nigeria. We hold in Zimbabwe and Zambia hostage for their minerals. We don't want to give them aid support. The pro-lifers that say all life is special, y'all letting kids die of AIDS. What part of your Bible say that? Point out the scripture. I think

0: Are you so fast? 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Don't lie. I got numbers that shut that down quick. Don't even try. 0.5, 0.8, 1.1. That's how elections get lost and won. Hustle beats lazy, simple math for the dumb. Too busy arguing, loud and all wrong. 40% couldn't tell what's going on. You don't know the facts, got lost in the spin. Can't win nothing till you clock real from pretend. You thought MAGA was fam, promising greatness galore. Now you got unemployment, high gas prices, and war.
1: 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Y'all listening to the WOWDLP. Tacoma Park, man. We in the zone right now. We in the crank zone right now. You run around 495, 295, man. Break the knob, man. We about to turn up. We got some guests for y'all tonight. We got a hot artist, Zay Quattro, coming through the building, man. It's going down. DMV Underground. Y'all know the vibes. Let's go. Let's go, let's go, let's go. Y'all ready for that crank? Oh man, Big Don, what's up? The only true commercial free radio show.

track, the boss came from Japan. 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Yeah, got sticks and drums all in the spot like we play for a bang. Yeah, and I can't go on IG live cause we really got grand.

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1: All DMV, y'all. All DMV jams. Let's go, let's go.
0: They see I'm a beast, can't stop him. I get on the beat, now your feet keep knocking.
1: Shout out to Chaotica, we see y'all outside Chaotica.
0: Niggas try to copy, speaking nonsense. These niggas can't beat it, and they know they can't knock it. Doing reason with the hit, shit ain't easy when you need it.
1: Oh man, it's going down. Jay Quattro in the building, y'all. DMV, let's go, let's go.
0: Swipe a magic card, bitch. 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

0: Oh man, we gotta change the vibes up, y'all. We got Zay Quattro in the building, United Minds TV in the building. We got Chaotica, man. It's going down, man. Y'all stay tuned. Let's go.
1: Too many hoes, but they ain't you. 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

0: Each and every Monday night, man. Good old Crank for your tank, man. Shout out to producer P, man. We see you out there. We got Chaotica Ball about to go crazy. Hey, Easy, can you let him in right there? We got Spider 301 in the building. We got United Minds in the building. We got Zay Quattro in the building, man. It's going down, man. Each and every Monday night, man. Good old Crank for your tank. United Minds, you gonna put them headphones on so they can hear you, man. They gotta hear how you coming, what you talking about, man. With how you coming in 2026, man. 2027 beyond. Spidey, you can sit down too, man. We in the stew, man. What's going on, man? We got the top host in the city right now. Two of the best.
1: Yo, what's good, man? Bob, now Bobby, you here? Y'all know my Minds TV, man. Okay. We here.
0: Can y'all hear?
1: Y'all can
0: adjust the volume from the front, man. So what's going on, man?
2: Man, good, just working, bro. Working.
0: Man, I wanted to bring y'all into a working environment tonight. I got all the mics hot right there so
2: word.
0: They can hear y'all.
2: Word.
0: You know what I'm saying? We got Chaotica Ball, you know what I'm saying? We doing a sponsored event. We got producer P in the building, you know what I'm saying? We got artists in the building, you know what I'm saying? We got hosts in the building, you know? So we want, let the artists know what y'all doing, you know what I'm saying? Introduce yourself.
1: Pretty much Bob Not Bob, United Minds TV, man. A young and up and coming street interviewer, man. I go out, you know, and ask people questions, though. I'm trying to be the next biggest street interviewer in the whole DMV. The whole purpose of what I do is really trying to bring DMV together. You know, my whole, you know, philosophy really is, you know, trying to, you know, I know y'all understand how we be trying to beef, you know, not beef, but, you know, it's DC, Maryland, and Virginia. We not one, we not united, but I'm trying, you know, bring us all together, you know, stop it, you feel me? Because we can make more money together if we come together. I think, you know, I think it's, and y'all can correct me if I'm wrong, I think if we come together, D.C., Maryland, Virginia, you know, the whole DMV together, we like the fifth most populated, you know, state in the whole U.S. So that's just my whole thing, you know, just trying to bring us together, trying to, you know, motivate the youth to do the right thing.
0: Okay.
1: That's pretty much
0: it. So when you speak about Maryland and D.C., what's some of the most controversial topics that's at the top of the totem right now? You know what I'm saying? We've been having the guns down, fist up movement going on and everything with Maryland and DC. You know what I'm saying? What's some of the most controversial DC and Maryland things that you feel like we could fix? You know what I'm saying?
1: I mean, I think that's a good start. You feel me? I've been to all, you know, the little the guns down, hands up movements and stuff like that. So that's a good start.
0: Yeah, don't nobody need to get shot.
1: Yeah, for sure.
0: Throw the hands.
1: I think it's more so we take them concepts and we starting to, you know, move away from the actual points and the actual message of them and stuff like that. Though we getting to the point where it's more entertainment, more fun and stuff like that.
0: Yeah,
1: though.
0: For sure.
1: So I think we gotta, you know, hone in whoever's, you know, responsible for that, whoever's in that line, you know, just hone on to the importance of, you know, the safety, you know, educating kids and that though. But you know, be a change, you know, if you want to see change, you gotta be the change though. So, you know, for me wise, you know, I go out there, try to, you know, motivate the kids, you know, speak to them, you know, regardless of any of that, you know, and try being grace and all that stuff though.
0: So let's talk about the radio station you work with.
1: Yeah, so 95.5 WPGC. Right now I'm on a street team, obvious, of course, by the end of the year, the goal is to be on air like you, man. That's the end plan. But right now I'm focused on, you know, long form content, you know, filmmaking. You know, I've been in, you know, this industry for a little minute, you know, trying to get into content creating. You know, I've done TikTok and done, you know, the little views. We don't like to say little views, none of that.
0: Mm-hmm.
1: But I done made money off of my views and stuff like that. So right now I'm just thinking about longevity, you know, partnerships, deals and stuff like that at this point and stuff like that. Never want to just be on stream and on live on that, just constantly trying to be on TikTok live or anything, Instagram live and that, and just trying to make it to the real bag.
0: All right, okay, so let's change the tie a little bit. Who else we got in the building?
2: Man, it's your boy Spider 301, man. Artist, but also owner of Stuck in the Web Media, man.
0: Stuck in the Web, shout out.
2: Know, one of the best up and coming media platforms for interviews and everything like that, man. You know, I do, like, you know, sit down interviews, you know what I'm saying? My man, he got the street interviews on lock, I seen. Shout out to you, by the way.
0: And it's positive too.
2: Yeah,
0: I like it.
2: Yeah, I do. I watched some of the jumps before I came here, so definitely shout out to you. But I'm also doing interviews just a little bit more like you know, in a setting, you know, sitting down, I really do my research on my topics and the people that I bring through, so that I can really have a background to like speak to or like ask them about certain things.
0: Yeah,
2: and they really
0: sure.
2: gonna get an in detail interview. And I'm also doing like, you know, pop up interviews with Keys to the City.
0: For sure.
2: On a Wednesday night showcases, man. Shout out to Keys to the City. Shout out to Sleep. Shout out to LA.
0: Tell them what Keys to the City do.
2: Keys to the City throws some of the best showcases for up and coming artists like out right now, man. They working with a lot of artists. I can't really say too much, but it's a lot of things coming around down the pipeline as far as artists being able to be on the same platform as the bigger artists and the popping artists that's in the DMV.
0: For sure.
2: So they working on a lot of things, and I'm just kind of like helping bring a little bit of value to that brand by, you know, giving them something more they can get out of it than just a performance. They
0: for
2: can
0: sure.
2: also sit down
0: sure.
2: and talk to a journalist, talk to somebody who's gonna ask them some questions, get a little clip or something, you know, mm-hmm. say you might go viral off of that.
0: Yeah.
2: So not only is you know, you getting yourself, you know what I'm saying, you getting yourself lit off of performances, you might go up off that, but then also you might say something that spark a whole
0: on the back end to the internet.
2: Exactly,
0: for
2: exactly.
0: Sure.
2: So it's just, we just bringing value to it. We really trying to shine a light on the artist that's up and coming. It's so much talent out here, bro. It's so much talent, and we really trying to like just bring the focus around that and get them a platform that they can build themselves up for. The tools is right here. We got everything that you need, you know what I'm saying? Access to everything you need. It's just we building it right now. So, you know what I'm saying? That's what I'm doing.
0: So, Spider-Man, me and you been filtering a lot of artists, because I feel like y'all give that underground appeal, you
2: yeah.
0: know what I'm saying? The street artists,
2: the
0: up and coming. Like, how do you, you know, how do you pick these artists out, like, when you, you know, trying to get them being interview worthy, I
2: got
0: might
2: you.
0: Say, you know what I'm saying? How do you scout your artists?
2: So when I scout somebody to be interviewed, right, because there have been people that I've had to turn down, you basically have to have something of substance to promote or to put out there.
0: For sure.
2: I'm not really interested, and it's not to say that I won't ever, you know what I'm saying, no shade to nobody, you know what I'm saying, I love everybody, but if you don't have a good online presence, you're not building nothing for yourself already,
0: yeah.
2: it's not really much an interview can do for you, you know what I'm saying?
0: Take
2: so
0: notes, take notes. Honestly.
2: I really want to interview people that's really got something. You say you got an album dropping, you got a message you want to put out there, something happened that you want to explain, you got a business you starting, you doing something for the community.
0: Yeah, for
2: I
0: sure.
2: I want to tap in with everybody. And it's not just, I want to be clear, it's not just artists I want to interview. I want to interview, I'm getting ready to interview fighters,
0: yeah,
2: business owners,
0: yeah,
2: all
0: that.
2: I'm
0: we
2: really trying to do all of that. Just so happens that me being a rapper myself, I have a lot of rapper connects and friends and stuff like that. So that was an easy way to get it started. And I'm probably never going to stop interviewing rappers and up and coming talent in the DMV. But I want to expand this, obviously, so that I can like also
0: okay.
2: bring that out to another place. And then next thing you know, if I'm in LA, I might tell y'all come out there. You know what
0: for
2: I'm saying?
0: For sure, for sure.
2: So that's
0: so
2: what it is.
0: Let me ask both of y'all this individually. Based on you doing what you doing, what's one artist that you feel like that's doing real good, that represent the DMV in a positive way, in a productive way, and like, man, he doing it for us, you know what I'm saying? How about you, United? United, how about you?
1: I ain't even gonna cap, like, I'm not even on cap. I couldn't even name one. Like, that's the thing
0: yeah,
1: about
0: okay,
1: it. And it's not
0: okay.
1: it's not no shade to
0: yeah.
1: like no artists out here. It's like, if we just keep it a buck, it's like, how many artists out there? Are we talking like mainstream who are actually known or just underground? That's the thing.
0: Like
1: so
0: anybody,
1: that's the thing. So
0: anybody you feel is buzzworthy right now that you gonna give them their flowers.
1: Let me start it, because I don't want people to think, so again, I'm a old head, you feel me? So let me start there first, right? My favorite artist is, let me just throw that in their head, right? Because they're going to be thinking, like, damn, you don't even listen to DMV music, right?
0: Yeah.
1: My favorite artist, right? Let me just throw that in. It's Tupac, DMX, Big L. Like, I like real hip-hop
0: okay,
1: and
0: real
1: stuff
0: hip-hop.
1: Right now. You feel me? I that's how I am.
0: So you don't
1: so
0: feel
1: I
0: like nobody in the DMV giving no real hip-hop right now?
1: I could probably agree with that.
0: Okay,
1: yeah, I'm not going to sit here and cap it and just be like, yeah. And then I don't listen to music just to, like, a lot of people just making music to, like, make a hit right now or just to blow up. Like, people ain't really making no real music to really, I mean, on the mainstream side that I've heard. You feel me? I could be wrong. You feel me? You know, if they just go in the comments, you know, let me know.
0: All right, Spider, who you think, man? Who you think doing it for us, man?
2: I think the first person that came to mind, and it's a couple reasons, you know what I'm saying? I'm thinking a little bit outside of just the music itself. I would say Nino Paige.
0: Okay.
2: Now I'm a lyrical type artist. I'm not gonna sit here and say and lie to y'all and say like I listen to bruh music.
0: Yeah, for sure.
2: I really don't, and that's not no shade. It's just not my cup of tea. But when I watch his interviews, when I see how he move and see and listen
0: well
2: to
0: composed.
2: What he's rapping about,
0: well composed.
2: It's not the same BS that everybody else is on.
0: Gotcha.
2: He got a positive message. He ain't really like out here moving stupid, you know what I'm saying? Like, you know how, you know, other people, you know how it goes with most of the DMV rappers. So
0: sure.
2: Like, he's kind of staying out the way. I have been watching a lot of his interviews, and I like the stuff that he says. I like the perspective he comes from. I hope bruh gets bigger. He's already like moving up, and I want to see him do more. That's the one that really come to mind for me. As far like, but to your point, United. As far as like real hip hop, like, you know what I'm saying? You know what I'm saying? My favorite rapper is Ludacris. So,
0: okay.
2: You know what I'm saying?
1: Going back to what you said with like, you know, like, shout out to, like, that's why I say my whole point is, you know, put the whole DMV together.
2: Right,
1: like,
2: right.
1: I ain't gonna put him as one of my top artists or one of the top DMV, but hey, shout out to Nino, because he one of the DMV artists who's like right now pushing us, you know, on a major platform. So
2: I think definitely. I think he's got a good thing going. I would like to see him work with more artists outside of the realm of what he has already. I want to see him just kind of spread his wings a little bit.
0: Okay.
2: I feel like that's one of the things that make that glass ceiling for us, is we don't really expand outside of what we've known and loved, because we so like compact within the DMV. Like, it's a really tight knit area to where it's hard to get out of the mentality of being where you from and being where you at. So like, expanding out and like trying to do songs with artists that might not be on your same, you know what I'm saying, type of time
0: frequency,
2: that's gonna make you grow, you know what I'm saying. I want them to do that, so
1: yeah, be different. I would say, so how do you feel about like artists is moving out in any genre, like just moving out of the city to go and make it though? How do you feel about that?
2: I feel like, and this is a touchy subject for me, because people have always told me to move. Everybody, I'm pretty sure everybody that's been around me has told me to move, and I never did. I wish I did. And not to say that I would go anywhere to stay, but you got to kind of get out there and get your name around a little bit. Even if you're going out there for like a year, you know what I'm saying, come back, you go out there for a couple months, you go do a South by Southwest, AC3, whatever you want to do. I think it's important to leave here. You don't have to stay gone. The thing is, I think it's one of two things. Either they never leave, or they never come back.
0: Gotcha.
2: You know what I'm saying? So like, we gotta bridge that gap and kind of find the middle ground between that. Leave, go get popping, go get lit, tell them what we about, show them what DC culture is about, and then come back and make it lit for everybody.
1: Nah, alright, listen, me personally, you know, I'm gonna say
2: I think
1: you wanted to go easy mode. You feel me? Going out to a different state, you feel me? Obviously, I think, you know, if you go out and do the exact same thing that you was doing here, then obviously I think you just kind of like gave up on, you know, your community, because you kind of think that, you know, you're not going to be able to reach them and stuff like that. If you're going to go out and do the exact same thing in another state, then it's like you just going to reach the same people. You're going to reach the same type of people, but it's like they just don't know you, though. It's like,
2: right.
1: I feel like the people in our community, since they know you, they feel a certain way. They ain't going to support you, but you just got to work on your content. You got to work on, you know, whatever you're doing as far as your music. If you do like skits and stuff like that, I think you just got to upgrade it, because eventually it's going to click and stuff like that. I don't think anybody should like be moving out, because like, ain't nobody coming back. Like, and really building up, and when they leave,
2: I think that's the problem, though. I kind of disagree, because you can get popping. You first, the thing is, when you trying to expand, you take over your city first.
0: Yeah.
2: So you get to a certain point in your city, and then you go move. I'm not saying go move as soon as you get.
0: We got artists that think that they can make it here. The younger artists, the younger genre, the younger era. Them ecos, they feel like they can make it here.
2: I'm not gonna say you can't, but I can also say I never seen it happen.
0: Yeah, for sure, for sure. Because I feel like the street artists, they get enough buzz, they could get their stuff up to 500K and all that. Who, as far as like R&B artists, who y'all feel like cranking right now? Because we brought in a hot R&B artist that's gonna be featured on Timbaland album.
2: Okay.
0: Man, he gonna have, man, hot features, Zay Quattro in the building.
2: Word.
0: And we got all this stuff going on. How y'all, what R&B artist y'all feel like doing it for our area? Cause that's touchy subject too.
2: That's the got open too many lane, bro.
0: Open lane.
2: I can't give you no name, to be honest with you.
1: Okay. I mean, so.
0: Y'all hear who in the background, right?
1: Oh.
0: That was like one of the last ones.
1: Of course.
3: So, no,
2: Shout out to Raheem.
0: But
2: serve
0: you up.
2: Pushing the, you know what I'm saying, pushing the movement, pushing the needle right now. I can't really say anybody's that. That's why I say it's a wide open lane. There ain't nothing against nobody who's out here pushing their R&B. I just think it's not enough of it going around. You know what I'm saying? It's really an open lane. Everything is on like the street stuff right now. Like
0: yeah,
2: the street,
0: for sure.
2: The street music is what's hot. That's what's popping.
1: I think anybody can make a good song. Like if you keep practicing, eventually you can make a hit.
2: Yeah,
1: so I think what it is consistency.
2: True.
1: A lot of people are not dropping enough songs to see if they're gonna make a good hit.
2: Mm.
1: But also you gotta understand that people are getting flooded with so much content, so much music nowadays. Like if you ain't staying on your, if you ain't got your foot on the pedal, then like you could miss out your opportunity.
2: That's true.
1: But also there's another thing too though, it's like, I mean, if your content just ain't good, then it's like, well, right?
2: Yeah.
1: Like, there's like mainstream and there's like, you know, underground and stuff like that. Oh, no, that's not what I meant to say. I meant to say people ain't making the right partnerships. People out here just doing stuff individually and stuff. Like, I think why we ain't, you know, successful in the DMV, and this goes back to, you know, that's why we got to come together. Like, Maryland beefing with DC, DC beefing with Virginia. When we just not, people are not making the right partnership connections. Like, I think if all, like, we had a lot of good mainstream content creators just this last year who went viral, blew up. If they would have came together, and we ain't gonna name them, like if they would have came together, made a platform, like whoever makes the next big platform and come together and brings the artists on there, they can make it what, the Def Comedy Jam, anything,
0: for sure,
1: Breakfast
0: for sure.
1: Club, whatever, you know. But the right people gotta be in play though.
0: Yeah, because it's crazy to see like how the artist stuff filter down to the comedians, and it's like the same story.
2: It kind of is. Yeah. It's kind of, the comedian game is very similar. And shout out to I know I'm hip to a lot of DMV comedians. I done been on showcases with the comedians. It's both of us performing that night, so it kind of go hand in hand. Like, you know what I'm saying? It's kind of the same thing. And you seen them do the same thing now. Like they moving to LA, they moving to Texas, they moving to Atlanta. So,
0: shout out to Pap and them.
2: Absolutely, absolutely.
0: Shout out to Black Force.
2: I think they some of the funniest dudes that I'd never heard, bro. Davey is a missile on the mic, bro. Hosting,
0: yeah,
2: bro. You go to an event that Davey Ruffin is hosting, bro, you gonna have the time of your life, I swear. But like it's just like he said, consistency is work, making the right partnerships and making the right moves to get out of that, once again, that glass ceiling, man. That thing be really, really holding us down for real.
0: Man, let's give him some crank, man. My man Spider 301 bought this heater track through this junk.
2: Yeah.
0: We gonna get into these tracks. We got Zay Quattro on the building. We got Migo just pulled up. Migo, you should have sat right there in between. Now she pulled up with the refreshments, y'all. DMV Underground, man, it's going down each and every Monday night. Good old crank for your tank, man. We gonna give him some of this crank. Hey Spider, man, what you cooking, man? Let's give him some, man.
1: Grow one.
0: Spider 301, y'all, let's go.

0: Let's go. Miko, cranking on now. Miko. He came with the boss. He came with the boss.
1: I take it.
0: Okay, let's go. Let's go. Yeah, we definitely we gonna find that. Cause when we do crank or stank, it's either crank or stank. That's your crank. You know what I'm saying?
1: I appreciate that.
0: United Minds, man. What you want to tell the people, man, before we bring Zay Quattro on, man? Cause I know you speak a lot of positivity. We like your skits. You know what I'm saying? We like the engagement. We like what you doing, you know, with the community. Let the people know what you got coming up next, man.
1: Man, pretty much, man, just stay locked in, man. You know, if you like miracle stories, man, just stay watching, man. You know, the whole goal is to get people closest to God, obviously. Get people to do the right thing. You know, you like some miracle stories, success stories, then just stay tuned. Stay watching me, man. You're going to be hearing me on your radios every day. But, you know, social media definitely going to be one of the biggest things, though. That just is what it is. You know, take your time, whatever you do with anything, you know, and just be patient.
0: Spider 301, man, what you want to tell the people, man?
2: Man, I want to tell y'all, man, believe in yourself, invest in yourself, love yourself. That's where it all starts, man. Tap in with me, tap in with Keys to the City, tap in with Bro. Just promote yourself, man. Whatever you got going on, make sure that you letting people know about it in one way or another. You know what I'm saying? Work things out with people however you can, whether it's about some money or it's about some something we can help each other with, because that's something I'm actively learning about now too. Sometimes it ain't always got to be about the money. Sometimes we can help each other out in different ways, and a good look for me mean a good look for you in another, you know what I'm saying, another type of way. So you know what I'm saying, let's utilize that more so we can come together, man.
0: For sure, for sure. And Migo, like, just being with two hosts in the room, is there anything you want to, you know, any host or personality questions that you want to ask Spider 301 or United Minds TV?
3: Like, what is the motivation to keep going? Just to keep the audience engaged with your network or your platform, stuff like that.
1: You want to go first?
2: Say that you said the motivation to keep the audience engaged. Man, this what I'm doing it for. You know what I'm saying? You always gotta, it's a quote, you always gotta remember your why. You always gotta remember what you working towards. So
0: remember,
2: like,
0: your why.
2: You
0: know what I'm like saying? That.
2: Remember your why, what you doing it for. What is your goal? You got kids in the house that you need to feed, or you got mortgage that need to be paid, apartment rent need to be paid, you got your girl you need to take care of, whatever the case may be. Remember your why. Remember that you gotta go hard for this, or don't nothing move. Don't nothing happen. So, you know what I'm saying? For me, I also, like, genuinely love doing this. I'm very much a people person. I'm a social butterfly. I love talking to people. I love meeting people. So it all goes hand in hand. Now, what people also don't know is I got a whole degree in journalism.
0: Okay.
2: So
0: okay.
2: That's what this whole thing, you know, sparked up. The rap was the goal originally, and I was like, you know what, I can pivot and do this too, because we in an era where it could work.
0: Yeah.
2: And that's just how it goes. But I also know that this is just another avenue.
0: And I ain't gonna lie, I like how both of y'all are doing it, you know what I'm saying? Yeah. That's what I see it, so that's why I called y'all up, you know what I'm saying? For sure. For sure.
1: I mean, man, he pretty much said it, you know, the why, the reason why doing it, you know, for me wise, you know, I'm very spiritual, you know, I want to, you know, get my people closer, you know, and I understand social media, you know, is the great way to connect, you know, network engagement, you know, so that's the great way to come, you know, to reach out to my community. But also, you know, I love what I do, though. I love this. This is who I am, you know. I am a, you know, on air, you know, I'm a media personality person, you know, I'm really lit. You know, so he said it perfectly. Do what you love, have a great reason, and everything gonna come together, and be patient. You know, patient is the greatest motivation. When you building something up and it finally comes together, whether it's in small steps, whether you getting, you know, you start making your first, you know, couple $100, TikTok, and then you start, you know, getting a lot of views on social media, and then you get in a partnership, and then you get that, you know, employment, that partnership, and the radio station, or whatever company you get.
0: Yeah.
1: Hey, man, all of it adds up. So that's the real motivation. Seeing something that you built, just keep going up and keep going.
0: All right, man. Y'all heard them. United Minds TV, Spider 301, Spider 301 DMV. Let's go, man. We got some more for y'all. We got Zay Quattro up next. We got Migo in the building. We got our sponsor outside. We got producer P. We got HD, man. We got, man, some shit going on up there, man. DMV, let's go, man. Let's go.
4: It's cool. You want this crown on my head, nigga, you gon' have to...

Oh man, we got our feature guest tonight, Zay Quattro in the building. DMV, DMV, let's go. Shout out Spider 301, United Minds TV, we see y'all.

0: Now we gotta go help people customize.
1: Oh man, oh man. We had to slow it down a little bit, y'all. DMV. Y'all, Migo, how's that beat in the background for our guests?
2: I like it.
1: Some
2: it's
1: real.
2: Smooth.
1: Okay, who?
2: It's balancing me out.
1: Nice little mellow. Who we got in the building tonight?
3: Yo. My name is Equatro. I'm a 20-year-old R&B artist from Maryland.
1: Okay.
3: PG specifically, though, but.
1: Zay Quattro.
2: For the PG girls. Yeah.
1: Straight from PG.
2: I like that.
1: That's Zay Quattro. Let's go. Hey, man, tell them what you plan on bringing to the game, you know what I'm saying, with your music, man.
3: Well, I feel like R&B in general, like, it's not there right now.
1: As for
3: like
1: sure.
3: 2026, you know, it's a lot of, you know, underground music. They call it vamp, all that other stuff. But, you know, I'm just here to bring that real music back, you know.
1: We just said that. Didn't we just mention that in the last interview? Man, we posted your flyer. They was like, man, y'all got Travis Hunter coming to the jump. They said, man, y'all got Travis Hunter coming to the building.
3: I hate that comparison, bro.
1: Shout out to Zay Quattro, man. Hey, he ain't Travis Hunter. Sorry, ladies, but he bringing y'all that agility on the beat. You feel me?
2: Exactly. Y'all got here.
1: Yeah,
2: through.
1: You know what I'm saying? He giving y'all that. So, you know, what you got going on, you know what I'm saying, for the season of the crank? The summertime.
3: Summertime, you know, I just dropped two singles this year, so
2: okay.
3: That's what we got for the summertime. You know, they called it Tripping and Came Around. Both smooth R&B vibes. You know, if you a lady, you really gonna love it. You know, the fellas can listen to it too. But
1: okay. Yeah. So let's talk about influences. You know what I'm saying? Let's talk about some of the artists that influenced your career.
3: Well, me being from Maryland, a big inspiration is Brent Fires.
1: Okay, for sure, for sure. One of our favorites. Columbia, Maryland in the building.
3: Yeah, he one of the reasons I started making music. And there's also an artist called Static Major. I don't know if y'all know the song Lollipop.
1: Static Major, the one that passed away, the one that was with Lil Wayne.
3: Yeah.
1: Okay,
2: that's a throwaway.
1: Old man, old soul.
2: Old soul.
1: Old soul.
2: Right,
3: I'm a really old soul. I can name drop for days. But yeah, them two right there, the people, they're the reason I started making music. You know, I just really mess with their vibe, the way they write music and stuff. So
1: okay.
3: I'm going to take after that.
1: So what's your creative process? You know, some people, like the rappers, they got hair, the ladies, they got smoke the gas and all that.
2: Get in their zone and lock in.
1: Yeah. What's your creative process, Zay?
3: I don't smoke, I don't drink, I don't do none of that. But I be in the crib.
2: I make
3: my music at that crib because, you know, I like to be by myself, really, like, real intimate, you know. I write all my music, I produce some of it, and, you know, yeah, that's just my creative process.
1: Okay. We was just talking about that tripping track.
3: Tripping, yeah.
1: That's a tongue twister drop right there.
3: Track.
1: Man, let's play this, Joe.
2: Let me have a question. Yeah, let me squeeze a little question
1: ahead,
2: there before
1: ahead.
2: We started. So just hearing that, and it just really took me by surprise, you know, just hearing that you don't smoke, you don't drink, you really have a clean slate. Like, your mindset is really pure
1: at this
2: moment.
1: He ain't just saying that because mom right there.
3: No.
2: Respectfully.
1: He is a dude.
2: I
1: didn't
2: even peep mom right here. I thought it was
1: dub,
2: manager.
1: Y'all.
2: Hey, mom.
1: Momager. Shout out to the momager.
2: Shout out to them. Number two in the house. This is our second one. But when you having a pure mindset, I feel like your work has more emotion to it.
1: Yeah, for sure.
2: And it definitely has a like a third eye to it for you to really understand it.
3: Mm-hmm. Yeah,
2: you know.
3: Sure.
2: So just real quick, with that being said, are any songs coming from like heartbreaks? Anything coming from like
1: bad
2: emotion? It's a pure slate.
1: Yeah,
2: I gotta know.
1: For sure.
3: Let's see, I got 20 songs out right now. I would say 3 songs are about people. The other songs, they just come from like scenarios I think of in my brain.
1: One thing I like that you do with your song, we was listening to a couple of your songs earlier, and I noticed that you used the Uchiwali thing, but how you flipped it. He flipped it and
2: really?
1: He put it into some R&B stuff, and I'm like, hold up. He got that from then we went back and listened to the Nas joint.
3: Yeah.
1: You know, so I noticed how you flipped and used like You paraphrase your samples, you know what I'm saying? That's something that I feel like the listeners would appreciate. And I noticed that you're an R&B artist, that you actually use R&B beats. So tonight we're gonna give y'all something right there at 12 o'clock where all this good stuff happening when you listening
2: exactly.
1: to music like this.
2: Make you feel good on a
1: you know
2: Monday.
1: You know?
2: Pop a little wine, a little strawberry and chocolate.
1: Man, let's give them this tripping jump. Go ahead, introduce that jump.
3: All right, Trippin', it's my second drop of 2026, and I keep tripping on you. Let's just sort of...
1: All right, man,
2: Trip, tie them shoes.
1: Let's get into it, y'all. We about to, we going up. Let's record. Zay Quattro, y'all. This with the ladies wanted. They say y'all cranking too hard. Let's go.

0: tripping. Zay Quatro, y'all.
1: A banger. Banger, y'all. It's a banger. I ain't gonna lie to y'all.
0: Crank stink.
1: At your crank.
0: Crank.
1: On the crank meter, I get that joint a solid nine. It's giving like, okay, I don't know if I want to like it. If I like it, I feel like I'm going to cheat on Raw Wave. Because like it's giving me like a little bit of Raw Wave. But I'm fucking with it.
0: Man, you know, it's crazy because we didn't think, like I was saying earlier, you know what I'm saying? Like he giving you R&B. With R&B beats, you know what I'm saying? So we could definitely appreciate the vibe, you know what I'm saying? So let's talk about industry influence, you know what I'm saying? Because you come on the beat like you got an old soul, you know what I'm saying? Let's talk about some of your industry influences.
2: You know, the typical, like Chris Brown, Usher.
0: Okay.
2: I really like Donnell Jones.
0: Okay, we played one of his joints earlier. Yeah, for sure, for sure. You know, we know a little something, DMV.
2: I like Donnell Jones, you know, I like Jodeci for sure.
0: Okay.
2: They're my favorite group of all time. And then there's a group called Player. They're not as known, but they really good as well. They made a song called Cheers to You, y'all might love.
0: Okay, so let's talk about you know, working with a label and everything, you know what I'm saying? How that's going for you, like the ins and outs, because we got some artists that feel like they could do it by themselves. Some artists independent. What route you taking that fit good for Zay Quatro?
2: Right now I'm independent. I think it's the best if you just want to have all control of your stuff. You know, there's a lot of people going the independent route, making more money than the signed people. So I like the independent wave a lot. If a label do come, if they come with the right price, you know, I might sign. But
0: for
2: right
0: sure,
2: now, I'm independent.
0: I know, Migo, you itching for this question, but I do want to ask you about the association you got with Timbaland. You know what I'm saying? That's a big one. One of the greats from Virginia.
2: Yeah.
0: You know what I'm saying? Shout out to Timbaland. You know what I'm saying? Missy and them, in case y'all hiding up on a rock somewhere. But let's talk about your situation with him.
2: Alright, so in 2025 I entered a contest, and it was a global artist contest. You know, you submit your song and then they pick the one out of 20,000 people. And I happen to be the 20,000.
0: Okay, for sure.
1: Thank you.
2: Yeah, so after that, you know, me and Tim just built a relationship, and I flew out to Miami a couple of times, you know, linked with him, and you know, he's just a real genuine person. He's straight to the point. Like, he'd be like, Zay, you gotta pose, you gotta do this, because, you know, everybody gotta be a content creator nowadays. The talent, it don't really push
0: it's a
2: the,
0: it's a small percentage of it. Yeah.
2: Like, it don't matter how talented you are, you gotta do something that stands out. So he be on me a lot about that. But you know, just we built a relationship and he's been great for real.
0: For sure. Migo.
1: So he's like a mentor towards you in a way. So just hearing from your flow, is there anybody that you wanna collab with just like in your community? Like in your area?
2: There's an R&B artist, his name is Jaleel Malik, and he got second place in the competition, but he's from Maryland too. He's from Waldorf.
0: Yeah,
2: we known each other for a minute, but we still ain't make a song, because he moved to Texas, so he left me,
1: so
2: we
1: can't
2: make a song. But
0: okay,
2: if anybody from like my area, yeah, it would be him.
1: It'd be him?
0: So Jaleel Malik, somebody we should be paying
1: looking
0: attention
1: out for.
2: Yeah, for,
0: okay.
2: for sure.
1: Shout out to him.
0: Yeah. So man, let's give him this this next track called Come Around. We was just listening to that joint in the background, but we ain't officially push it to the crowd. Let's talk about that track, like how you put this particular one together, you know what I'm saying, what this one was about. Before we drop it on their head.
2: Not gonna lie, this is not about anybody, but I just remember, okay, I had a show in Vancouver, and I came back from Vancouver, and I was just in flow state. Like, I was writing songs back to back to back.
0: Gotcha.
2: And then this was just happened to be the one I wanted to drop. So this is my first drop of 2026 called Came Around, and it's going to be on my album in November, but we got a special feature on that joint too.
1: Ooh, okay, y'all hearing it here.
0: Special feature. Y'all heard it first, y'all. DMV Underground.
1: Exactly. We getting everything.
0: Came Around, Zay Quatro, y'all. We at the top of the hour. Y'all listening to WOWDLP 94.3. Let's go, y'all.
1: Let's go.
0: Came Around.
1: So how did you get your name?
2: I used to play basketball, and then I was one number four, so they would call me Quatro.
1: Oh, the whole time, right?
2: Yeah, like that was my nickname from my middle school. So then after that, I just played Zay Quatro together, and then I got a ring to it. So
1: yeah, I like it.
0: Zay Quatro, y'all, Came Around.

0: Yeah.
1: Zay Quatro, y'all came around.
0: Sure.
1: Migo, that song right there. What particular place you playing that song that came around, Junk? Is that you riding somewhere? You in the house listening to it? What that came around, Junk?
2: Probably leaving somebody, just driving home, just listening to that Junk grooving.
1: I'm hoping that the person come around. Mm-mm. That you know, that's what I was thinking.
2: You gotta think. It's just like
1: I'm mad with my girl. I'm going in the car. I'm listening to that Junk. You know what I'm saying?
2: Oh, he could be crying.
1: Run that Junk back. You know what I'm saying? Hoping she come around. I'm just saying, man. Zay Quatro, y'all.
2: They gonna come back. You know what they say? If it's meant to be, it's gonna to be.
1: How you feel about what's one of your gems that you could drop? You know what I'm saying? Just like on an artist. You know what I'm saying? On friends. It could be anything. Any gem that you feel like you would want to drop on somebody,
0: just like in general, like they want to be an artist.
1: If that's what aim you going, just a gym, like, you know what I'm saying?
0: Well, I say not even the artist standpoint, but just anything you want to do in life. Don't let nobody tell you no, like you can't do it because it's you, like it's your life. And a lot of the people that try to give you advice, they haven't been in that position to tell you anything. So just believe in yourself and whatever you do. If you want to be a hooper, you want to make music, you want to do whatever, you know, just believe in yourself and don't let nobody tell you no.
1: Yeah, I see.
2: Do you have any plans of giving back to the community?
0: Yeah. When I get to that point, you know.
2: Okay.
0: And, you know, when I'm wealthy in that point, yeah, I definitely want to give back to, you know, the people out there that may not have, you know, both parents and stuff like that, or may not have resources for the stuff that I had growing up. Cause I know it's kind of hard out here in the DMV. So
1: now you got the, you was talking about shows in Vancouver. I know you be doing shows in different states. Let's talk about like in a market where it's just oversaturated with free car music. You know what I'm saying? Trap rappers. You know what I'm saying? How you as an R&B artist in our area maintain and have some type of relevance with, you know, with all that going on? Or do the DMV like crowd is, do you even want that, or you just looking for the worldwide appeal? Like, how important is that to you?
0: I'm definitely looking for the worldwide appeal. I mean, I think free car in general, don't get mad at me, but I feel like all that music sound the same.
1: It do. So it, I just it do think, I agree.
0: Yeah, I just think that's one of the reasons why like people from the DMV haven't really blown up yet. Like we see Nino Pay, you know, he different, he don't make the free car music.
1: Yeah, for sure.
0: Yeah, I think just staying true to myself, you know, I didn't want to take that route, and not a lot of people be singing.
1: And a lot of people don't know, but a lot of singers are from the DMV, Genuine.
2: Yeah.
1: You know what I'm saying? Tank. Tony Braxton, Tank.
0: Yeah.
1: Mm-hmm. You know what I'm saying? Like, it's so many. Jay Holiday. You know what I'm saying? You probably don't even know who Jay Holiday
2: is. I know who Jay Holiday is.
1: You know what I'm saying?
2: Calm down.
1: I'm just saying, but we got so many great, like, R&B artists from the area. It's just interesting to see. Like, I think when he came up, like, interesting enough, he had was on the Gold Link song,
0: yeah,
1: with Shy Glizzy, and it's like it took a collab. He was on a track with a street artist, and he was on a track with almost like a backpack rapper, and it was like bringing two different dynamics,
2: two different worlds
1: to his sound. You know what I'm saying? So, what's one of your plans that you feel like that could? I feel like just being in your lane is cool, but if you was, you know,
2: like to had,
1: now if he wanted the people here to accept this sound or like those dynamics of people, because me listening to that type of music, I would definitely listen to Zay Quatro music too. You know what I'm saying? Because I like R&B also.
2: He'll be in the playlist. I could see it.
1: Yeah, for sure.
0: Wait, ask a question again. My bad.
1: Yeah. So like, how do you manage to? Is that important to you for like your men? Like,
0: yeah.
1: I know like the majority of them don't listen to R&B music, you know what I'm saying? How do you like squeeze them? Man, let me let you hear this joint right here, you know what I'm saying?
0: I mean, you know, they be with their girls, and they girls like R&B, right, so I be like, yo, you gotta play this for your
1: Okay, so that's the aim. That's what I'm getting to, you feel me?
0: Yeah.
1: From a young mind frame, you know what I'm saying? Because the youngins out here, they're buying into that image. Mm-hmm. So him taking this image, you feel like it's like around a 3%.
0: Yeah.
1: So he, you know, he gotta really believe in it. So going for what he know, you know what I'm
2: and
1: saying?
2: He going for the, if I'm not mistaken, the female audience. For real, the female audience really rules the music world.
1: Yeah, for
2: and
1: sure.
2: And just for him to do that, and his man, you know, got girls, and they got friends that are girls. Yeah. That's networking.
1: We seen a video with you today. Do you how you feel about, you wasn't doing too much dancing. How about choreography? Can we see that with Zay Quatro, a little bit of choreography?
0: What's crazy is like I can really dance. And I'm okay. not even saying that to say that like I can dance. I can dance like Chris Brown. I'm not gonna lie. But maybe one music video. I might do a little something. But if I'm performing, I might do a little something.
1: Let's get
2: that's gonna go crazy.
1: Yeah, back to it. Yeah. Let's give him this falling track, y'all, right quick. Let's go, Zay Quatro, y'all.

0: Zay Quatro, y'all.
1: I got a backstory on that song.
2: Oh, now we got backstory for the song. Okay.
0: Easy, you cranking that?
2: Here we go. What's the backstory? Like, okay. We heard you was capping in the raps now.
1: Oh my gosh. I said fire you up. Oh, yeah, I didn't fire nobody up.
2: You heard that, Ma? I'm just saying.
0: With the next bars after that, I kind of like look at it as like a sexual gesture line. Like, I fire you up.
1: Yeah.
0: Like, that's what I was like thinking. The bars after you had.
2: First of all,
1: that's what I meant.
2: You and me both know. We don't even know what he's talking about.
0: Oh, man, bars right there.
2: Yeah, okay. All right, saving today. You saved by the bell today.
0: What's the backstory, Zay?
1: But nah, that's the song that helped me win the competition. And I actually.
2: Okay. It makes sense. Makes sense.
1: And I made that song on my phone. I don't know if y'all know about Band Lab.
2: Oh, yeah, I got that.
1: Yeah, at the time, I had lost a playoff game. And I was mad. I was like, bro, I'm about to do this music stuff. Like, I'm done with basketball. So I went in my closet and I had my headphones. You know, I made that joint smooth little hour. And yeah.
0: Man.
2: Wow.
0: Let's go, man.
2: That's
0: Let's
2: crazy.
0: Go. Zay Quatro, man. Any shout outs, man?
1: Yeah, I got a lot.
2: Let's go.
1: Run them. Okay. Shout out FEMA House Entertainment.
0: FEMA House.
2: Let's go, FEMA.
1: Shout out my brothers. Shout out all my classmates at Omega. If y'all tune in, I mess with y'all.
0: Bro, what's you up, went to Omega?
1: I go right now.
0: Bro, you go to Omega.
2: I like
0: Omega?
2: That Omega. Yeah. Hey, y'all.
0: Hey, he about to be a mastermind. Y'all don't even know what Pri Omega is, but Omega, man, that's a nice school of arts. You know what I'm saying? My man out there, he wanted to go to that jump. Babuka went to that jump. Shout out to Omega.
2: Babuka went?
0: Yeah, they still doing that. Babuka getting money. He doing audio engineering out of state right now. Shout out to Omega.
1: Yeah, shout out Omega.
0: They making futures.
2: We got alumni in here.
0: Man, they making futures for the young man. So, man, shout out.
2: Keep going.
0: That was a good one.
1: I think that might be it. If I left you out, I'm sorry. I love you.
0: Zay Quatro, y'all. DMV Underground. Y'all stay tuned, man. We still giving y'all that crank. Hey, Zone, what's going on?
2: What's up with it?
0: Each and every Monday night, good old crank for your tank. Let's go.

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1: 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We in the crank zone. School. 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
2: For all my scammers and my kid money bitches.

0: NV Underground each and every Monday night. Good old Crank for your tank, man. We had my man Z Foster over the building, man. We had, man, we got GLO still outside with producer P, man. It's a lot of clouds in the air. We had a mall manager in the building. You know what I'm saying? The ladies was mad because they thought Travis Hunter was coming, but it was Zay Quattro. DMV, man, producer P in the building, man, doing that joint each and every Monday night. Hey, producer P, man, we gonna play some producer P, man.
1: Man, play some producer P, man.
0: Man, let them know what's going on. You just had your video on. I can't tell them for you. You can tell them, man. Tell the crowd, man. Tell them what your video was just on, man.
1: Your boy P, I was on Revolt TV, MTV, okay. VH1, and all the other joints too. You know, this produced for Met Gala. You know, Uptown's finest, man.
0: Man,
1: you
0: Uptown,
1: know the credits. You, I ain't even got fam. You know the credits. They, hey, off, they bro, off the scale.
0: You most consistent. You know what I'm saying? That's one thing about you. I wanted to give you your flowers. You know what I'm saying? Bring you up to the our sponsor joint and just give you your flowers because you consistent. You keeping the hot beef for Like Blood ENT. You know what I'm saying?
1: Oh yeah, my dogs. For I got sure. them with me right here, for right sure. now. My man, High Rizzle right here
0: okay.
1: and shit.
0: Okay,
1: you right, know, so like man, they all, my gang always with me. My man, boys always with me.
0: Send me some so I can give the people some tonight, man. While we doing this playlist, man. DMV Underground each and every Monday.
1: What
0: night.
1: You want, son? Edit it, clean.
0: Man,
1: or?
0: It don't gotta be clean, man. That's the best.
1: You just
0: part
1: messed
0: of,
1: up.
0: That's the best part of our radio show. We get to play explicit content each and every Monday night. We got producer P in the building, Like Blood ENT in the building. He just did the chaotic ball drop. You know what I'm saying? It's history in the making, man. DMV
1: yeah,
0: Underground.
1: Yeah, my nigga High Rizzo on here with me and shit.
0: Shout out High Rizzo,
1: man. My man Buck right there with me. He do
0: Shout
1: the real estate.
0: Man.
1: My man B somewhere
0: man,
1: around
0: Buck,
1: here.
0: Man, Buck,
1: he my,
0: a house, man.
1: That's my bro. He do all the visuals. You know, he keep me looking sweet. You
0: okay,
1: know?
0: Okay.
2: But one man. Thing about that, man, it's a producer P hour, man. 2 J's left. My brother is, man,
0: he
2: the
0: said
2: one.
0: 2 J's left.
2: I'm telling you, he's the one. You know what I'm saying? Like, he is.
1: Hey,
2: the
1: how many
2: one.
1: Joints you want me to send you?
0: Man, send me 2 5 joints, man. Send them to my phone. 240. We doing this live on air, y'all.
1: Hey, look, could I do like a quick performance?
0: Hey, man, let's
1: could we go up right quick?
0: Man, let's go.
1: Could we go up right quick?
0: Send me the song and we going. Yeah.
1: Alright, it's
0: send
1: like
0: the song. 240.
1: We about to go up right quick, man.
0: 462-9985. You gonna have
1: I can airdrop it to you?
0: That I don't know. I ain't never did airdrop. I'm an old man.
1: You ever did airdrop? Somebody know how to do airdrop? Yeah, I'm trying to airdrop. He gotta turn it on.
0: Yeah, we gonna do a live in the stew performance.
1: Yeah,
0: producer P, y'all. Producer P, y'all. DMV, y'all.
3: Y'all heard it here first, though. We got live performances. Give us a minute, y'all. We got the biggest. I ain't talking about me this time.
0: Revolt TV.
1: Hey, where everybody at? Where my man B at?
0: Where everybody in?
1: Yeah, tell him come in.
0: You get a house from him. Right there in the suit.
3: Oh, yeah.
0: Yeah.
1: That's my dog. That's
0: whole,
1: my dog,
0: whole
1: man.
0: Apartment
1: way
0: complex.
1: Back in the day, man.
0: We got Light Blood ENT in the day, building. Man. We got Uptown in the building. It's going down. I like how Uptown come. They let everybody know they in the building. Oh, mine? Oh, what you going to airdrop?
3: Yeah, I don't
0: know where my phone's at. All right. You
3: don't know where the phone at? I think my phone's out there.
0: Passcode 0202. Everybody know 02. Everything.
1: You just said that last.
0: Yeah, man.
3: Like he don't care.
0: Okay, man. DMV Underground. We got producer P coming up next, y'all.

0: down all night and all. DMV Underground, y'all, each and every Monday night, good old Crank for your tank. We in the crank zone right now, y'all know the vibes. DMV, hey Merlin, what's up, man? Oh man, we be in the block, y'all. We got producer P in the building, y'all. Is this show mix, y'all?
1: Yeah. We about to do the show mix, man. We got a quick love. Give me 9 minutes. I'm in and out, man.
0: Let's go, y'all.
2: This is nine.
1: Yeah,
2: what?
1: Man. Fuck
2: That's
1: it. We
2: a
1: going...
2: new record.
1: Now, hold up. AB. Oh,
0: he said shit. AB.
2: Where B at? Come on, hey. Mr. BB.
1: Nah. Because I think they doing the video all day.
2: Exactly.
1: As long as we got
0: this. We going to get it to them, y'all.
1: Yeah.
0: This one right here, show mix.
1: You can turn me up in the headphones. They buck.
0: Right there, P. Right there in front of you, P. In the headphones, right there.
1: All
0: right,
1: which one is this?
2: The first
0: jump.
1: Nah, that's not it.
0: Live jump, y'all, 94.3, y'all. Producer P in the building. Oh, man, we roll. Oh, this my jump right here, man. Let's go, man. We gonna bring this jump back.
1: Yeah,
0: live in the studio, man.
1: Oh, yeah, man. Yeah. Nah, that's good right there.

0: was rolling. We don't even check the speedometer when we rolling. No, I keep that tree on me, no pre-rolls, I be rolling, rolling, rolling, rolling, rolling. Through water ups and downs, man, you gotta keep rolling. No, I got that shit in my cup, you know I be rolling. No matter what you go through, bitch, you gotta keep it
1: Run it back,
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0: Come on, hold up.

When we roll, no, I keep that tree on me, no pre-rolls. I be rolling, rolling, rolling, rolling, rolling through water ups and downs, bitch. You gotta keep rolling. No, I got that shit in my cup, you know I be rolling. 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

0: Hey, look, whole time, man. 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
1: He did that motherfucker.
0: You fuck with that?
1: I fuck with it.
0: So look.
1: Y'all, he burnt the whole roof down. Get the fire department right here, right now.
0: So look.
2: The roaches ran out the room. I seen one.
0: So look.
2: Some cranking going on in there, man.
0: While we got everybody,
2: you about to get stepped on.
0: While we got everybody in here, I want y'all to know we got a pool party July 4th. I will be performing hitting that joint from extra joint, some new, you know. So pull up. No, not July 4th. That's our private little event. But July 5th, man.
2: July 5th.
0: Pull up to our pool party. We are up on Marlboro. It's going down, man. My man Gourmet Cravens. He my chef, and he's gonna put on the show for y'all. Y'all gotta be there. Y'all gotta see it.
2: How much that joint cost to get in? A produce B. It's tickets for the joint.
0: Yeah. It's tickets for. It's on my event. It's on Eventbrite. You can go to the link in my bio. On my Instagram is PRODUCAP1, and you can lock in with us and come out there, man. Just look me up, follow me, check me out, you know, tap in.
2: I ain't gonna lie, when Producer P come out, it is an occasion, you know what I'm saying? Mm-hmm. Because y'all see him, like, it's no more underground. Like, y'all see him on the TV, y'all see him on Revolt TV, y'all see his videos, y'all see him active on the internet.
1: He's definitely a household name. He's definitely making a movement in the city.
0: Nobody else in the city, bruh. Worked with Chief Keef, Yo Gotti, Gucci Man, Project Pat, Light Show. I just did Light Show last tape with my homeboy DJ Sefei. Guy joint with No Savage, I did with my man Sefei. Whole time, and the list goes on and on. I can go nonstop. I did Met Gala. You know Met Gala fashion show? I produced the music with CBS. And
2: okay, bad.
0: Man, we be working. Like, we working right now. Like, you know, so.
2: Man, I appreciate you coming through, blessing us with some good old crank. We been cranking Producer P, man. You know what I'm saying?
1: But he ain't brand new.
2: My man been out for a minute cranking. And it's like, you got to give him his props, you know what I'm saying? With the Big Don Beanos, you know what I'm saying? The Pacos, like. For my genre, you know what I'm saying? They keeping it going. They keeping their music interesting. You know what I'm saying? For the youngins, they still crank with it. You know what I'm saying?
0: But you see, I took like the producer route.
2: Yeah, for sure. I was more in your features. You had some sneaky crank features.
0: Yeah, but it's because I was a producer. As a producer, you gonna be in the studio with everybody, you know.
2: So what you tell the young producers? You know what I'm saying? Because I told a cameraman, like, that camera could get you in doors. How you feeling with being a producer? Can being a producer get you in them doors?
0: Hell yeah, for sure. And what they call a free car music, the young nigga music. I love that shit. Like, they created a new sound. Like, that's more important. They don't sound like, you know how niggas be like, some niggas be like, it sound alike, and then other niggas be like, it don't sound like nothing. But
2: if they know the politics, I could say that it sound different because they talking about, it's almost like when y'all watching baddies and stuff, it's like hood politics.
0: Nah, but
2: different beefs.
1: It's the tone, the melody of each free call music is the tone and the melody of each story being told, especially who's being, you know, who's saying it.
2: You right. I give you that.
0: Rap don't sound like rap did in like 1980s. That shit always changing.
2: Yeah, for
0: it
2: sure.
0: It don't sound like Gucci Man shit no more. Like, now it's like Pusheisty shit.
2: Yeah.
0: You know what I'm saying? So it's like we just witnessing or seeing like this shit happen right in front of our eyes. So it's like niggas made a sound and they growing that shit like they going up. That shit turned.
2: Now, Producer P, just being a upscale producer, somebody that's worked with a lot of names in the area, who you feel is an artist that's buzzworthy, putting out there, like, from the DMV? Because they always talking about the DMV, it's not no unity, nobody on, no this. That's all a facade, but who you feel like is doing real good aside from you?
0: Man, once you get off the internet, it should be fun. The internet be weird as shit, so, like, it be all types of stories. And, you know, you might have a beef on the internet right now going on. You know, you might have a beef, like.
1: And we don't even know it the whole time.
0: You know, if somebody watching your shit right now, like, man, fuck this nigga. You know how it be, so it's like, man. The young niggas doing their fucking thing right now. The No Savage, I hear that shit in the club. Yeah. That shit go up that
1: every time.
0: Every time. It don't matter what they playing in the club. If they play No Savage, niggas,
1: the whole club know.
0: So yeah, I'ma say No Savage. Like,
2: you,
0: yeah, that's one of my favorite artists. Right, and it's like this other nigga I be hearing. Fuck, he be with No Savage and them too.
1: He's on Gizwalk.
0: Nah, not him. It's like nigga got dreads. He. He crashed out down the Capitol or some shit like that. You know what I'm talking about? He went in. He got back.
2: Baby J-Mo.
0: Yeah, Baby J-Mo be cranking. Nigga be cranking.
2: Yeah, he do. Because I actually listen to him more than Savage. But so let's talk about VA artists. You know what I'm saying? Because they say we don't show enough love to VA artists here at DMV Underground. Let us know somebody who been so doing funny. Good other than Lil... what's his name that used to be with Fat Trill? Lil Mo.
0: Yeah. Lil Mo. So who, VA artists. Yeah. I don't know, VA be having like them sneaky niggas. Like nigga might win a Grammy, you don't even know this nigga even
2: right.
0: You know what I'm saying? So I don't really know what VA like. It be some niggas rapping, you think they from DC, nigga from VA, you wouldn't not know, you know.
2: Country
0: so.
2: Woodbridge person get a Grammy award, like even doing country music, never known about him. That's crazy. So how about Baltimore? Like they doing a big thing right now. The Baltimore movement is like really tough right now. Like why you think they got that right now?
0: Man, Baltimore just feel like DC fell back in the day. Like, I ain't never go out to Baltimore my whole life. I just recently started going out there because one of my partners bought a house out there and shit. So, you know, nigga be pulling up on it. So we be out being more cool. And I'm like, yo, this shit job, like, the nightlife job, like, it's like U Street. Gotcha. You know, like a lit night on U Street. That's how I feel out B-more. So, like, as far as artists, I don't know any B-more artists neither.
2: Yeah. Okay. For sure. You know, we gotta see from the artist standpoint. Me go.
0: But they lit out there. B-more lit.
1: So about you being a producer and everything, is there anybody like any song? Well, let me rephrase. Any artist that you want to produce in a DMV? Like somebody like, man, I want to help them make a music video, help them produce something.
0: Like anybody magic. I want to work with, like NDC.
1: Yeah, NDC.
0: Me personally.
1: You personally.
0: It's going to be like an R&B nigga. Oh, or like a... It's going to be somebody like that. You know, like... I don't know.
1: So do you think the R&B is coming back? There's a lot of youngers out here touching the R&B status. Like, more people are singing now. They're coming out. Yeah. They should. Yeah. You think that might be a new wave coming soon?
0: I don't know. Me personally, I just always, like, growing up. Or, like, even when I'm in the house chilling, I might randomly play, like, Erykah Badu or Jill Scott. Or, like, I just like shit to sound smooth. You know, you chilling in the house, you smoking, like... I ain't trying to like turn up.
2: Compose music, you know what I'm saying? Because being a producer, so I could imagine you taking a liking to something like that, you know what I'm saying? Mm-hmm. Not just having his mind at one genre, you know, because he making music too.
0: Nigga, you come to my house, we listening. That shit might go from Jamaican music to Dominican music real quick. Like,
1: thank you.
0: Yeah, like I play Bad Bunny, then play Bob Marley, then go to motherfucking. No Sav, you read my playlist crazy.
2: So other than June 4th and June 5th joint, where can we see you next? The next venue we can see producers.
0: No 4th.
2: Just 5th.
0: July 5th, man. What's we are up at Marlboro Pool Party. Tap in.
2: Next big project, next single, what you pushing right now so the people could know?
0: I got distribution through Revolt TV right now. So, like, I just did a project with them. It came out, like, maybe... I don't know, maybe like a month ago, you know? So right now I'm just pushing that joint, you know?
2: Okay, so is it more like a, is it EP? Is it like a visual? Like,
0: yeah, I got tons of visuals we drop. I got tons of videos we shot, me and my homeboys. And it's like the stuff I just performed for y'all just now.
2: Okay.
0: You feel me? That stuff I just performed for y'all, like the rolling and those joints. It's all on this tape. All
2: right, man. Let's go, man. DMV Underground, Producer P. Man, we ain't even playing Producer P. Like, that's how Uptown come. They come up here. They do whatever they want to do.
1: Man, Uptown went Producer in my heart. Slowly and surely, they went in my heart, man.
0: I was outside doing a little freestyle video. I seen y'all turning up. I wanted to come in here turn up with y'all, man. Hey, fuck y'all shit.
2: We appreciate it, man.
0: Y'all doing
2: y'all
0: thing. Y'all doing y'all thug different. Stop playing.

0: I was catching.
1: Where the sheets and follow ads, biz.
2: Hey, time. You won't be.

0: Can I be honest with you for a second? If you're
1: Amen. This joint crank, fool.
2: Johnny Carvaggio. Yo.
3: What? He broke this bad.
4: 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What?

0: Luigi, I got a present for you.
1: Ah, you're a nice mouse.
0: Close your eyes and put your hand in the box.
1: Oh, mannaggia, usura gilla, ma scasciata a mano, a mouse trap.
0: Sono mia.
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Howdy, Wildy fans. This is Dina Cole, host of The Sound of Soul with Dina Cole, which airs every other Sunday evening from 8 to 10 p.m. right here on Tacoma Radio. When you join me, you'll hear a 90s kid playing classic R&B from the 1950s to the 1980s, from doo-wop and rock and roll to Motown and Philly soul. And you never know what artist might drop by. So join me on the air. 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
1: Hey there, listeners. 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Of course you would. 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

'Twas in another lifetime, one of toil and blood, when blackness was a virtue, the road was full of mud. I came in from the wilderness, a creature void of form. Come in, she said, I'll give you shelter from the storm. And if I pass this way again, you can rest assured I'll always do my best for her, on that I give my word. In a world of steel-eyed death and men who are fighting to be warm, come in, she said, I'll give ya shelter from the storm. Not a word was spoke between us, there was a little risk involved. Everything up to that point had been left unresolved. Try imagining a place where it's always safe and warm.

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1: 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But that changed. You couldn't see the grey. Didn't seem to notice.

Good morning, Tacoma. How are you? I'm Steve. Welcome to the Tuesday Morning Mix. Our theme today, well, we're going to cross lines, we're going to walk the lines, we're going to drag lines, we're going to toe the lines, we're going to go up the line, down the line, to the end of the line. We got white lines, yellow lines, red lines, and so on and so forth. Crooked lines and straight lines. So stay tuned to see what songs we've got lined up to play. But before we do that, I want to pay tribute to the lead singer of Blood, Sweat, and Tears, who died last week. Rest in peace, David Clayton Thomas. And you know I had to pick this one.

That's from Blood, Sweat, and Tears. It was their second album, but it was their first with some different musicians than their first album. And it was simply called Blood, Sweat, and Tears. And I'll tell you, it came out in 1968, and I put it on thinking of David Clayton Thomas, who died last week, the lead singer. And that thing stands the test of time. I mean, to my ears, it really does. And, I don't even know the answer to this. I maybe should have researched before I went on the air about it. But the arrangements are just so interesting, this kind of jazz rock thing. But there's just a lot going on. And I see, like, on the disc, one place it says arrangements by Blood, Sweat, and Tears. But I wonder who actually did the arrangements. I mean, I'm sure they weren't all equal in their arrangement. You know, someone had to kind of take charge and stuff. And but that would be interesting to read about, because those were not conventional arrangements. They were very creative and a very eclectic selection of songs on Blood, Sweat, and Tears, their first album. Now, the group did not last that long as such. But David Clayton Thomas, he passed away at age 84. And When I Die, and the lyrics include a reference to wanting to go naturally. And I guess that was the case of David Clayton Thomas. He died at age 84. Now, of course, the song was originally written by Laura Nyro, who, died before her time from cancer. That was sad. But anyway, rest in peace, or rock in peace, as we like to say, David Clayton Thomas, Blood, Sweat, and Tears. Steve here, and hopefully you won't have tears today. Hopefully you won't shed blood, but you may sweat, and we'll tell you the weather details a little later. But right now, we're going to walk down the line. Before that, though, we're going to drag the line, and first we're going to go across the lines. WOWD.

I don't know how many of you know who Bobby Dylan is, but he's probably done more for folk music or had more influence on folk music than anybody. He has a voice very much like a dog with its leg caught in barbed wire. But that doesn't matter, because what he does is write the songs. He wrote a song that we liked real well,

Well, that came out in 1964 as a bluegrass group called the Dillards, and the album's called Live Almost. And it was recorded at a little club called the Mecca in Los Angeles. I don't know if that was the same club. There was a notorious arson at a club called the Mecca in Los Angeles, but that was back in the 50s. I don't know if it was the same venue. But anyway, at the beginning of the song, written by Bob Dylan, walking down the line, they say, "I don't know how many of you know of Bobby Dylan." Well, yeah, and see, in 1964, a lot of people knew of him, but a lot of people didn't. A lot of people just knew of his songs as recorded by other artists, like Peter, Paul, and Mary, or like Odetta, who had recorded Walking Down the Line had that out on an album, etc. And then the Dillards make a little snarky comment about Dylan's voice, which I don't agree with. I think he had a very strong voice back then and in his prime. You know, whether he still has a good singing voice now is a matter of debate. But back then, he could really wail. He really could. I mean, it was not a conventionally pretty voice. That's for darn sure. Anyway, before Walking Down the Line, Dylan, courtesy of the Dillards, we heard Tommy James. Ooh, and I was going to say Tommy James and the Shondells, but on that particular track, it's credited just to Tommy James. I don't know what happened with the Shondells. Dragging the Line. And Tracy Chapman with Across the Lines. And that gives an idea of our theme here on this week's Tuesday Morning Mix. This is the last day of June. So, in fact, it means the year's half over. So, if you were planning to do something in the first half of 2026, baby, you got about 24 hours to get it done. Some more songs about lines. In this one, holding in line, thin lines, toeing the lines, and how about let's just jump in the line.

Merle Haggard. I can't hold myself in line. Merle Haggard. Thin line between love and hate. The Persuasions. The 70s soul band. Not to be confused with the I always confuse the Persuasions and the Persuaders. I just realized maybe I fooled myself there. So, yeah, no, that's the Persuaders. And as I said, speaking to myself, not to be confused with the Persuasions, the Persuaders, the ones we just heard, but these Persuasions were an a cappella band that did kind of R&B oldies. Tired of Towing the Line. That is what we call a medley of the hits, or hit, of Rocky Burnett. Yeah, he was a one-hit wonder. He was the son of rockabilly legend Johnny Burnett. As a Rocky Burnett, Tired of Towing the Line. Interesting. Well, you know me, I'm probably the only rock and roll DJ that talks about spelling on this show, but I'm just kind of into words and stuff. I always thought that must be spelled T-O-W-I-N-G or T-O-W-I-N, you know, the shortened way. But actually, the correct spelling is like the toe on your foot, T-O-E-I-N. There you go. So, and Shaggy at the top doing Jump in the Line. A lot of people don't know this, but Shaggy is, of course, born in Kingston, Jamaica, but he and his mom moved to New York City. He ended up serving in the Marine Corps, and he was in the Marines during the Persian Gulf War under, George Bush Sr. That song goes way back to Calypso days. Lord Kitchener did it, Lord Invader, Lord Flea, Joseph Spence. Harry Belafonte made a very popular American Calypso version of it. I think that's the one that was featured in that kind of silly movie Beetlejuice. But, for better or worse, some people associate it with that. But, it goes back to the Calypso days, and it is quite a nice little dance number there. Shaggy did it. Jump in the Line. Steve here, and I want to tell you that support for Tacoma Radio comes from the Silver Spring Tacoma Thunderbolts. That's a summer baseball league in the Cal Ripken Collegiate Baseball League. Games are played at Blair Stadium, right by Blair High School, in June and July. Well, this is the last day of June, so from now on, I guess we should change that to July, but I don't know if they're playing tonight or not, the last day of June. Anyway, info about all that, schedules, ticketing, etc., tbolts.org. That's tbolts.org. How about it? Tuesday Morning Mix, WOWD. We're going to cross the borderline. We're going to take a walk along the High Line. We're going to go up the line, but look out. It's hook, line, and sinker.

Wowdy WOWD, and you are listening to the Tuesday Morning Mix, and my name is Steve. Glad you could join me. 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Now, I'm going to kind of say this in an abbreviated form here, but Rock and Roll Rabbit Hole, Walter looking back at this year's Athens Pop Underground Fest in the birthplace of democracy. So he's not talking about a Pop Underground Fest in Athens, Georgia, but in Athens, Greece. And so that's coming up from 12 to 2. And, well, he's doing double time. I don't know if we have to pay him overtime wages as a volunteer DJ, because he's also going to fill in for Eddie Dean on Screaming Target at 2 o'clock. He's going to look back to the 1980s roots of alt-country and modern Americana from 2 to 4, 94.3 and TacomaRadio.org. So I'm going to give you the weather report, but before I do, let me kind of give it to you musically.

John Fogerty from his excellent album Blue Moon Swamp. I believe that was his finest solo album. He's had other good ones as well, but from Blue Moon Swamp, 110 in the Shade. Now, we've got heat advisory today, and then that's going to be followed later this week by an extreme heat watch. I don't know which is worse, but now today, actually, it gets worse over the week. So if you had any outdoor activities to do, today would be a better day to do it than like Wednesday and Thursday. So right now it's 77 degrees outside the Stuart Moore Studios of Tacoma Radio here in Tacoma Park. But high is about 90, and of course it will feel warmer. But the real heat, the heat dome really starts crushing us Wednesday and Thursday, where the highs will hit like 99 and 100. That's just, you know, the mercury in the thermometer. And it'll feel over triple digits. Now, actually, it may get close to 110 in the sun in terms of the, you know, the heat index. But in the shade, it won't be that bad. But it'll still be triple digit even in the shade Wednesday and Thursday. So for those planning to, you know, those dozens of you flocking to the so-called Great American State Fair on the Mall, you may want to dress appropriately. Okay, maybe go there buck naked, I don't know. All right, so Steve here, you know what? Astute listeners are saying, but Steve, you played the John Fogerty song and all that, but you didn't tell us what you played in the previous set. And you are right. Thank you for paying attention. Flaco Jimenez doing Across the Borderline. Now, that song was written by Roy Cooter, John Hiatt, Jim Dickinson. They got together and wrote one heck of a song. That was originally recorded by Freddie Fender and used in a movie that starred Jack Nicholson. The movie was called The Border. Did you see that movie? I didn't. Doesn't ring a bell with me. I'm going to look into it. But so that's where it first appeared. And other artists did it. In fact, Willie Nelson made it the title track of an album that he did. But, or at least the album was called Borderline. So don't quote me on the exact title of the album. But anyway, we heard Flaco Jimenez doing it. Before that, a guy I know nothing about named Tyson Motzenbacher, the song Highline, and that's a specific reference to the Highline, a kind of urban park-like walkway on the west side, lower west side of New York City. Now, the thing about the Highline, have you been there recently? I was there shortly after it opened, and it really was the coolest thing, because you would walk on what had been like abandoned train tracks, and maybe at one time the West Side Highway was there, whatever. But they had turned it into this beautiful walkway, and you could walk, and you would see all the kind of cool architecture and urban landscape of the Chelsea district of New York and stuff. But what happened is, suddenly that became a very trendy area to be by the High Line. Last time I walked it, I was disappointed, because basically what I saw was the lifestyles of the rich and famous, because all these super expensive modern architecture dwellings had risen on both sides of the High Line. Maybe some were also commercial or office buildings, but it's really quite different than the view when it first opened. So, you know, nothing good lasts forever, I guess. It's still a nice walk, but like I say, the view is totally different. Little Walter before that, Up the Line. Little Walter, great harmonica player, and he was known for playing harmonica as though it were a saxophone. So really the last thing he needed was to add saxophones to his tracks, and yet they did that in the early 60s. I think Leonard Chess felt that the harmonica was losing its, you know, market or marketing power, so he added horns to Little Walter on a song like Up the Line. And then before that, Smiley Lewis, She's Got Me Hook, Line and Sinker. So some more songs about lines here on
the Tuesday morning mix. Now, the next track, the Kinks are going to be asking who'll be the next in line. And then Conway Twitty's going to answer and say, yeah, I'll be next in line.

next in line, Kinks. Who'll be the next in line? Yeah, we've got a lot of songs lined up about lines in various meanings and implications of that word. On today's Tuesday Morning Mix, today is June 30th. That means this is the final day of the first half of 2026. And Draw the Line to David Gray. That was title track from an album he did in 2009. I still remember when I first was introduced to him. Remember when we had record stores all over the place and record and CD stores? There was that one on Wisconsin Avenue in Georgetown. Was it called Olson's Books and Music or something? I think it was that in Olson's. But the clerks who worked there were typically very knowledgeable about books and records. And one time I was there, and this woman was just like raving, you know, a clerk who maybe she was playing it in the store, but who was that? And she just said, "Oh, this is so great. You're so great. You got to get it." Well, she was so enthusiastic. So I bought it, the White Ladders album, just on the recommendation of this record store clerk. And, you know, that's the way things used to be back in those days. Traveling Wilburys, End of the Line. Of course, there's Tom Petty, Bob Dylan, Roy Orbison, who else? Jeff Lynne and George Harrison. And on that particular track, Tom Petty sang the verses. And then the other folks, well, not Dylan, but three of the others, George Harrison, Jeff Lynne, and Roy Orbison, each, you know, sang a line or two in the song. They really did a good, you know, for a group that had just kind of been created, you know, in this little short-term project, they did a really good job of harmonizing and arranging and taking turns on the vocals and all that. That thing really clicked, the Traveling Wilburys. Conway Twitty next in line, 1968. Now, previous, Conway Twitty had been kind of a rockabilly singer, you know, trying to be sort of an Elvis Presley-ish kind of guy. But when he switched to country, the country music establishment in Nashville, which back then was very conservative musically, looked askance on him and said, you know, we're not sure you're country. We think you're one of those rock and rollers, you know, which we don't like. So he kept putting out like solid country albums, and finally they had to accept him. And he had huge hits starting in 1968 with songs like Next in Line. And the Kinks, Who'll Be the Next in Line? What I want to mention there is I played that off of they've got a new reissue series of their recordings. Three double CDs, assuming you get the physical, you know, version, which I did. Maybe they're also on vinyl, I don't know, and I think they're also available on streaming. But anyway, so it's called The Journey, Volume 1, The Journey, Volume 2, and The Journey, Volume 3. And I must say, the sound quality on them is pretty awesome. They started coming out in 2023, like I think, one came out, they came out not all the same year, but like between 2023 and 2025. Anyway, but it was in commemoration of their 60th anniversary. Again, pretty good sound quality. So it's a kind of a, you know, a good way to have all your favorite Kink songs in newly remastered formats. Now, one thing about it, instead of just doing everything chronologically as you would think they would do, they sort of did it conceptually. Now, it somewhat corresponds with the chronology, but not entirely. So on this volume one that we played off of, they've got, so it must have been vinyl, because here they're saying four sides. Actually, on the CD, it's, you know, just two discs. But it says, side one, songs about becoming a man, the search for adventure, finding an identity in a girl. Okay, side two of this volume one journey compilation, songs of ambition achieved, bitter taste of success, loss of friends, the past comes back and bites you in the backside. Then we got side three, days and nights of a lost soul, songs of regret and reflection of happier times. Finally, side four, this again, if you got it on the vinyl,
A new start, a new

0: you love, but have you really changed? Still haunted by the quest and the girl. Well, be that as it may, some of that sounds a little melodramatic to me. It's a great collection of music by the Kinks. And I'm Steve. Here on the Tuesday morning mix, we are on night. We were at, I should say, at 94.3 FM. Or I could say on 94.3. I don't know what's the correct preposition there. I'm not sure. Same thing, you could say we're on or we're at TacomaRadio.org. We're going to travel in a straight line and then a crooked line.
1: Smooth stones are falling once more out of the sky now like rain. I'm outside on the front lawn, getting beaten black and blue again. Looking back now, I always prefer child my enemies to my friends. It always just seemed logical to have something constant

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Watch the human car castle fall apart. I tell you right now, it's more about the stomach out here than it is about the heart. See a man playing in a dark cafe with everybody's back turned. Sometimes

Well, that's Niles, or Niels. Oh, God, I used to always say Niles because it's spelled with an I. But then I found out that's wrong. It's pronounced Niels, Niels Lofgren. And with Crooked Line from 1992. Now, I was going to say he graduated from Walter Johnson High School, you know, here in Bethesda, but when I read the fine print, actually, he dropped out of Walter Johnson High School. He attended it, but he dropped out to pursue a music career. Now, boys and girls, we would tell you, stay in school, don't be a dropout, but there are some people where I'd say it worked out pretty well for old Niels Lofgren. Bernhard before that, Straight Line from an album he put out in 2009. Now, that song, he only mentioned Straight Line once in the song, but I still picked it as part of our theme of songs about lines because I just thought it was such a good song, you know, just melodically, the beat, the lyrics. And turns out he's from a group called The Devil Makes Three. They're based in Santa Cruz, but he and another bandmate were originally from Vermont, Pete Bernhard. So I'm going to check more of him out and also the group he's in called The Devil Makes Three. That's a fun thing, you know, discovering new music. And in my definition of new music, it doesn't have to be that it was brand new and just came out. It means it's new to me. So I've got the whole history of recorded music to potentially discover. See, anyway, there we go. Tacoma Radio, Steve here, and let's get into some more lines. These are lines we got, lines of different colors, starting out with white.

Living snow. And now I'm having fun, baby. It's getting kinda low. Cause I met you.

Now, this one I'm probably going to botch the pronunciation. Hyunjin Yuto with Red Line. That came out last year. Red Line. I'll spell it out for you. Hyunjin. And the last name, Yuto. Before that, Double Yellow Line, The Music Machine, at that time also known as the Bonnewell Music Machine. What does that mean, the Bonnewell? Well, the original Music Machine that had the hits with, like, Talk Talk and People in Me, they were a real tough garage rock band, kind of the early punk rock with a lowercase p. But the head guy, and it was named Bonnewell, I think his first name was Sean, so then he started calling it the Bonnewell Music Machine, you know, to stamp his name on it. And before that, a signature song in early rap music, Grandmaster Flash in the Furious Five with White Lines, Don't Do It. So, interesting thing about Grandmaster Flash, you know, that group was from the Bronx. Grandmaster Flash grew up in Barbados. He and his family immigrated. They emigrated from Barbados and they immigrated to the Bronx. And that's the same thing like my grandparents did, except they were in borderline near Russia and Poland, and they immigrated there and they ended up in the Bronx. And Grandmaster Flash was the DJ. He was the guy, you know, manipulating the sound and the discs. And then they had two MCs with it. One was Mel, and there was another named Kid Creole. Not the Kid Creole and the Coconuts, no, a different guy named Kid Creole. Although, coincidentally, I think the August Darnell of Kid Creole and Coconuts, I think also was from the Bronx. All right, I got the Bronx on my mind. I was just there a few weeks ago, saw a Yankees game. All right, Steve here on the Tuesday morning mix. I was going to tell you about another one of our underwriters. I'll do that after the next set. But, you know, tune in to this station for the best in music of all types. You know, we got a very mixed blend of music on the Merge at 6 o'clock with DJ Rebecca. Yours truly, Steve, will rock it to you, sock it to you, disc jock it to you with authentic blues at 7 on the Blues Experience. And at 8 o'clock, we've got Bayou Boogie with Michael Hart. That's all coming up, 94.3 Tacoma Radio. 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We'd love to hear from you. Here's Johnny Cash, but it's a live version of one of his most famous songs, and I bet you can guess which one it is, since the theme of our show today is Lines.

Thank you. People ask me why I did that on record. We couldn't afford a drummer on that session. People say, why did you hum on that session, on that song? You know, on every verse, that's to get my pitch.

Hey, WOWD is a proud media sponsor of the Saturday Night Jazz Series at Tacoma Station Tavern in Tacoma, D.C. July 4th, it's trumpeter Munir Nasser, and it's saxophonist Jared Sims on July 11th. Tickets for Tacoma Station Tavern at jkproductions.org. Only Mama That'll Walk the Line, Connie Smith, doing a gender reversal on the Waylon Jennings hit, Only Daddy That'll Walk the Line. Waylon Jennings had the hit. And then a number of years later, remember the Kentucky Headhunters? I used to like them a lot. They were kind of a country rock band, but they were, you know, they were real country, and they also rocked out. They did a cover version of that, and I think that was also a hit. Before that, Johnny Cash, I Walked the Line. Of course, that's one of his very earliest songs from his days with Sun Records. But we heard they put out an album, and you can actually buy it in physical form with a DVD of one of his live from Austin, and I'm pretty sure it was Austin City Limits, the show, but it's really Johnny Cash doing a great job, and he doesn't vary how he did his songs a lot. You know, no one goes to a Johnny Cash, or used to go to a Johnny Cash concert, to say, gee, I wonder what kind of interpretation he'll do of False Imprisoned Blues. No, you're going to hear that boom chicka boom beat, you know, and you're going to hear False Imprisoned Blues. You're going to hear I Walk the Line, etc. One thing I love about that live cut at the end, did you catch those comments he made? First of all, he was asking, he told the audience that the reason he had that was sort of muffled rhythm guitar on the original is that they couldn't afford a drummer. Literally, the Tennessee Two was Johnny Cash and one guy on the bass, and the other guy played very little bit of lead guitar. That was it. They didn't have a drummer. So Johnny Cash doing that rhythm was trying to, you know, be the drummer. And he also mentioned that why on that song he starts out with he said that's because he was trying to find his pitch before he started singing the lyrics. So I love that little tidbit by Johnny Cash, who's, I'm not ashamed to admit it, a hero of mine. Okay, I'm Steve. Tuesday Morning Mix. We're here every Tuesday, of course, in the morning at 8 a.m. Now we're gonna read between the lines, but before that, we're going to get to the fade-out line. But let's start out by let's just lay it on the line. What do you say? With the Wailing Souls.

0: That's Kevin Fowler, an Austin-based country music singer. He was born and raised in Amarillo, and then he went out to L.A. and then settled in Austin. I don't know if he's still there or not, but that was Read Between the Lines. And that's, you know what that song sounds to me? It sounds to me kind of like a Rodney Crowell song, because Rodney Crowell has his way of writing a country song, but giving it a little... not a melodic hook, but a little kind of rhythmic hook throughout the song. And Kevin Fowler. And Kevin Fowler wrote another song that might have fit in today's theme, but we don't have time for it, called Long Line of Losers. So Kevin Fowler. Before that, Phoebe Kildare and the Short Straws, Fade Out Line. That was later remixed as a deep house thing. It became popular, but we played the original by Phoebe Kildare and the Short Straw. She's born, her parents were Australian, but she was born in France, and then she was working out of Berlin for a while. Phoebe Kildare, the Wailing Souls with Lay It on the Line is what we open with, and now we're closing. This has been the Tuesday Morning Mix on WOWD LP Tacoma Park.
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1: Thematic, freeform, surprising, funny. There goes the flight. Are you checked in?
2: Kindly fasten your seat belts, keep your seats upright, and refrain from smoking while the no smoking sign is switched on. 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
3: Good morning. It's check-in time on Wowdy, WOWDLP Tacoma Park. Today, June 30th, a roundup of whistling. A roundup, well, there's nothing toxic about this roundup. Some of the songs feature the ukulele as well as whistling. It's a summer party. Get your whistle on. We're going to whistle while we work. We're going to whistle while we play. And we're going to whistle the day away. You know, it's our body's gift to us to have a little cavity in our heads that can be employed for a melody. A good whistle can be heard for a good long ways. And practice makes perfect in whistling, like everything else. Whistle along, and if you can reach one note and wish to reach the next one, all you have to do is keep trying. Advance it a quarter tone at a time, and you will succeed. You know, not everyone in today's show is a professional whistler. Some are. James Taylor has a unique and beautiful strong whistle, more and more over the course of his career. He was brave enough to add whistling. It's a signature whistle. What does your whistle sound like? Wet it, but don't overdo that. You're tuned to Wowdy in Tacoma Park. Hi, good morning. It's check-in time.

I'm Marika. I'm with you every Tuesday morning from 10 until noon. Whistling is one of my passions. I have about 14 hours of single songs featuring in some way whistling. It's added to every genre. If you don't really know how to whistle, you know, you can always use a bottle, put a little water in it and the note changes, blow across a bottle if you wish, or try to whistle. The more you try, the better you get. Summer activities. If you ever wondered what happened to the free-spirited child you once were, ask yourself, where did you put that child? Please, open the door and let the child out. It's summertime. Where's the hose? Where's the hula hoop? The popsicles? Is there an ice cube handy that I can slip down your back? And then I'll whistle a little tune for you. Hey, where did you put that child?

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Oh, gypsy, I'm thirsty. Thus replied the king, yet I do not ask for much.

I'm Marika. I'm with you every Tuesday morning from 10 until noon. Whistle, play your ukulele, do it all at once, and remember, it is actually never too late to be a hot pepper.

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At 12 noon, it's the Rock and Roll Rabbit Hole, Spelunking with Walter and Scott. Hey, happy summer.

It's just about 12 o'clock here on WOWD LP in Tacoma Park, and despite what you just heard Marika say, it's just me, Walter, here today in the Rock and Roll Rabbit Hole. And actually, I hope you're comfortable with the sound of my voice, because I'm going to be here for the next 4 hours covering for Eddie Dean, just starting at 2 o'clock as well. So I've got two different shows planned for you today. Both of them I'm pretty excited about. I mean, special occasions. One, the first, of course, that we'll spend the next 2 hours on is the Athens Pop Underground Festival, the fourth annual edition of it, which I was happy to attend last month. I can still say that, right? It's the end of June. And I've now been to 3 out of 4 of them, and I guess you could consider myself a regular now. It's a long way to go for music, but it's always been worthwhile. Every year, I see people that I've become friends with from past festivals, and I meet new people who, whether they're in a band or not, inevitably many of them will return just to reabsorb the community and the atmosphere and, of course, the great music. So the next 2 hours, I'm going to kind of flashback to that festival. I've got a lot of input from participants of the festival in various forms, giving their memories and thoughts on the festival, and some unheard music, some of it written after the festival, and maybe in demo form still, but fabulous nonetheless. So let's get this started. The other thing that's going to be featured in the show is now I've past two years in a row I've had the chance to be on a streaming radio station out of Greece called Strummer Radio. Again, another great bunch of people that I've become friends with. So I've got some excerpts from my appearance this year on Nectar's Breakfast Sessions, Saturday morning show, where we'll talk about the festival, well, the first night of the festival, and looking forward to the second day of the festival. So, you know, you'll hear my voice in a different context there, where I will be the one being interviewed. Anyway, so this is going to be a little bit of a Strummer Radio takeover of the Rock and Roll Rabbit Hole, and definitely an Athens takeover. I was just looking at the weather there. If you're feeling hot here in Tacoma Park, because we're expecting our huge heat wave now, right now it's registering in the mid-80s, feeling like maybe the 90s because of the humidity. But in Athens right now, the temperature is 93 degrees Fahrenheit. So it's even hotter. Anyway, find yourself a cool place. 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
1: Το Athens Pop Underground First and Convention επιστρέφει. 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

except for the two warm-up gigs we had now before, but was 18 years ago, and so, yeah. You brought us together again, Kristalin, on the stage, and we want to thank you so much, and we're so proud to be here, and so lovely people here, and everything's so nice. Thank you.

Yeah, no, there are people I want to know. Crystal in there. So I opened up the show here with three kind of vintage tracks. I don't know, they just sort of form a cornerstones of sort of this indie pop world, at least in my mind. Started off with the Closed Lobsters with Just Too Bloody Stupid. They're a band that appeared on the original NME C86 tape. And you just kind of call this jangly, you know, indie C86. It's just a shorthand for the sound. I don't know any other way to describe it. Action Painting after that with Collapsing Cloud, a radio session version from 1994, which you can find on the Trial Cuts compilation. They were an original band on Sarah Records. Sarah Records is, again, I did a whole special a couple of years ago on Sarah Records. They keep coming up. A label based in Bristol, England, for about, what, 7 or 8 years, and just seminal. And then Crystalline, they're on a German label called Marsh Marigold, which I also did a special on German indie pop, which featured a lot of music from Marsh Marigold. They're sort of, I kind of think of them as the Sarah Records of Germany. I don't know if that's right, but that's kind of the way I think of it. Anyway, pressing on here, I have, I put this playlist together over the weekend, and when I selected the next song, I could not have anticipated the grief that it may cause some of my German listeners after last night's game. Yeah. When Germany lost to Paraguay in penalty kicks. But one of our favorite bands also from the Pop Festival. I've now seen them twice in Athens. They played at the first Pop Festival. They played again this year. The Yellow Melodies from Murcia, Spain. They did a song about a certain sporting event that is happening right now in our midst. And again, my deepest condolences to our German listeners.

This is Phil from Love Burns. We had a really fab time playing the Athens Underground Pop Fest. All the bands were excellent. Getting a chance to see people was brilliant as well. Monkey Folk were amazing. The Lovely Basement were amazing. Yellow Melodies, Close Lobsters. Lots and lots of fun and camaraderie and just a really beautiful time. And I'm set in one of the most beautiful cities in the world. It was a real pleasure and a real joy to play. And I'm very happy that it was the first place we got to sell our new LP, Pavement Drawings. Hopefully we can come again one day. Okay, bye.

Love Burns, Emily's House. That's from the new record, Pavement Drawings. Available now here in the States. You can get it on Jigsaw Records and Spin Out Nuggets over in the UK. Lovely album. Great to see them live. I've been a fan of Phil's music since Pale Lights. And yeah, I had to play that particular song because it's a cover of one of our local heroes, Linda Smith, who I've had on the show about a year and a half ago, and actually saw her play at Rhizome just down the street from here the week before I left to go to Athens. So it was just too coincidental. Anyway, before that, it was all Spanish. Spain is still in the World Cup. They're playing Austria, I believe, on Thursday in the round of 32. So good luck to them. No Austrian bands at the festival, so the heck with them. Anyway, the Lions Constellation before Love Burns. That was a song called, oops, I got wrong paper in front of me. If You, and that's from their album New Moon Rising, released last year. And what I hadn't realized when I saw the schedule, I was like, wow, Lions Constellation really sounds like a really cool band from what I heard. RJ Sinclair of the band I played before, Lost Tapes, is also in Lions Constellation. So it was a twofer there. Lost Tapes opened up the festival on the Friday. I played 6x6 from the Bill EP from 2019 and started off with the Yellow Melodies with the World Cup, which I believe they recorded around the time of the 2014 World Cup in Brazil, which Spain did not win. So hopefully that's some consolation to our German fans, German listeners. and it was collected on a compilation called Alternate Identities, which came out in 2021. Anyway, let me tell you this. 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Okay, I'm going to start off this next set here with one of my absolute highlights of the festival. And I think what happened when the band played the song, what happened after the song, I'm not quite sure they were expecting what happened, but they went right along with it. This is The Lovely Basement from their 2024 album, self-titled album. Wait a minute.

Hey, hello Walter. Hi, and yesers, you lovely listeners of the Rock and Roll Rabbit Hole on Tacoma Radio Station. We are Krabber from Hamburg, Germany, Jens, Peter, Uli, and me, Ollie. Well, let's talk about the Athens Pop Fest this year. We've been in Athens for the festival the fourth time, second time on stage. Yeah, and we really fell in love with the city, the pop underground fest, and first of all, of course, with all the wonderful people and bands we meet there. Well, every single year is really very special to us. Meanwhile, it feels like homecoming when we enter this cozy little indie underground bubble where even people with Krabber shirt exist and walk around. Well, unbelievable. For this year, we think it would be pointless and unfair to point out and highlight single bands which played or persons we met. It is simply everyone was absolutely great and enjoyable, and that's no joke. Of course, we say thank you again, and a million times to Vasilis, the mastermind of the festival and the leader of Old Bad Habits label, Efraristo Vas. You're the greatest. Well, I think the best way to end this praise and tribute is to sing some fitting short lines from a Krabber song, because, well, it's all about music. See you all in Athens 2027. Cheers. We love you all. Athens is splendid, outstanding. We're enjoying this lovely weekend. Splendid. We will plan it. Next year we will be there again. All right, bye bye.

Lisa Bouvier here on the Rock and Roll Rabbit Hole. We are in the midst of a celebration of the fourth annual Athens Pop Underground Festival, which I attended back in late May, so it was a little over a month ago. Still warms my heart to think about. You know, it occurs to me that it's sort of like cruel of me to say, oh, you should have been there. it is. But really, I think it's, for me, what the big part of it is even if you don't go to the specific festival, there are pop festivals everywhere. There are gatherings of music fans, not necessarily in giant stadiums, which I kind of find to be lonely places, but in these small intimate venues, smaller crowds. It's like, I guess it's maybe more of a, a cult, you could say, small group of people who are into a very specific thing. But, it's a really great community. It crosses international borders, and literally walking into this dark club in Athens. I'm going to talk about the neighborhood later, that the Ann Club is a new venue this year. A historic punk club in the most anarchic neighborhood of Athens, probably in Europe. But to walk in the room and having not seen anybody for a year and just, hugging half the people in the room, it's just great. So I encourage you to travel and find such a community for yourself, because it's a nice offset to the darkness that often confronts us these days. Anyway, what am I babbling about? Lisa Bouvier. Oh yeah, she played at the festival the one year I didn't go with the band the Flatmates, who she also sings with. And sorry I missed that one, but that was a track called Andrew, which you can find on a collection called Made in Lisa. Before that, what did I play? I played Crabber, Sweet Credibility with Vanessa Vass of Silver Biplanes. Tim and Vanessa have been regulars. They have been at every festival, so it's almost like I expect to see them when I show up there. And they always find a way onto the stage, whether they're on the bill or not. And of course, we heard from Ollie from Crabber before that. And then, Wait a Minute by the Lovely Basement, with the crowd spurring them on for more. They didn't have enough. I'm so glad I caught that on my phone. I misattributed the song. It's on their album Lazy Travelers, not self-titled. It was just great. And it's that interplay between the bands and the audience that I think was also special, because it was so intimate. There wasn't this giant separation. Anyway, enough talking. I'm talking about Greece, and of course there are always Greek bands on the bill, and it's a great opportunity to see what's going on in the Greek indie scene. Vassilis, who organized the festival, make sure that everybody leaves knowing who's the best and brightest, he did not disappoint this year again. One band that played the first festival played again this year, and they've got new music, which just is mind-bogglingly great. They were fabulous in concert the second time, and I'm going to play some of the Greek bands here. We've got Low Ceiling to start things off, and then Convex Model. Both of them non-Athens bands.

1 o'clock here on WOWD LP in Tacoma Park, and you are in the middle of the rock and roll rabbit hole. Let me make sure that I have my next song queued up. Anyway, so this is DIY radio, just like all this music you're hearing is pretty much DIY. Do it yourself, indie, whatever you want to call it, outside of the system. Human beings are prone to make errors, as I did on that last set there. I had the perfect song lined up to end the first hour, and of course I've reversed it with the Greek band that was supposed to come after the other Greek band. So let me tell you what you just heard. Convex Model there with their Darkest Plains. They were a totally different sound than a lot of the other music there, and they captured everybody's attention as well, because they kind of rocked. When I first heard their music, it was before I went over there, I was like, am I going to like this? And when I saw them play, I definitely liked it. The Darkest Plains, sometimes you just got to see the band play live. That's the number one thing. The Darkest Plains, their record is called Inhuman Hives. They're from Thessaloniki. I practice this. They're from that city in the north of Greece. Before that, we heard Low Ceiling with Mania. They're from Agio, Greece, or Agio. And actually, the members are split between three different cities. Kostas, who's the drummer and main vocalist, he also does a show on Strummer Radio. He's based there in Greece. And the two other guys are in Berlin and Dublin, respectively. Before that, yeah, so that was, and we heard the Wonky Folk in between the two Greek bands. See, I'm just screwed up, because everything was going to just flow so perfectly. Mexico is the name of their album, name of the song you heard. Kingston Prison Blues is a 10-inch mini album that the Athens Old Bad Habits label put out last year. The sad news about the Wonky Folk, they were great. They played early and there was a lot of chatter going on, but I was totally transfixed by them. They did they were just really fabulous. Obviously a folky vibe. Wonky Folk is apparently the name comes from some critic's description of their music. But sadly, after the festival, they announced that was their last show as the Wonky Folk. So that's sad. But Steve Duffield of that group sent me a new demo for a new future post-Wonky project, which I'm going to play for you in the second hour of the show, along with some other cool, unreleased-as-yet stuff. In fact, this next track I'm going to play for you is by somebody who was not at this year's festival. He was at the first one. Really lovely guy. I've missed him. He was one of those people that's like, hope he comes back, because he was such a nice guy. He records under the name Beat Kincaid these days. Reverend Johnny Kincaid is another moniker. He originally played with the Groove Farm. This track he sent me, and he's also possibly might be at the fifth festival, because Old Bad Habits is releasing his first LP. So this is a track from that forthcoming LP on Old Bad Habits, and hopefully the fifth festival. And I've heard that other members of the Groove Farm and the Lovely Basement play on this track. It's called Drift. And then we're going to drift into Strummer Radio territory. You're going to hear another band that didn't play the festival, but I suggested to Vasilis that they would be perfect. So hoping that the other band will be there for the fifth festival. Sending out the wishing machine. Anyway, this is Beat Kincaid, Drift, from a as-yet-untitled forthcoming album later this year.

0: Καλημέρα. Good morning. We are you're tuned in to Strum Radio. And the reason I'm speaking in English is because I have a good friend of the show and the station and the Underground Pop Festival, Walter.
1: You may remember me from last year this time.
0: Yes.
1: I'm the ambassador from the Rock and Roll Rabbit Hole and Tacoma Radio in Tacoma Park, Maryland.
0: And you have also tomorrow to visit another show of Breakfast Sessions. This is Nowhere.
1: Yep.
0: And Galactic Rock Blaster, who's tomorrow at 12. But now we are Saturday.

0: reason I played it, apart from the fact that it's the new album, it's because I wore yesterday the t-shirt. And I think wearing t-shirts in this type of festivals and concerts is a good conversation starter.
1: Of course.
0: For me, it worked because the guys from Crystalline came to me.
1: Yeah.
0: And we started discussing about Pete Astor.
1: Yeah.
0: And I told them, because I follow Pete Astor, that... Yeah, his German accent is very good, and they told me he has family in Hamburg.
1: Oh.
0: Yes, and that was very funny. But they didn't appear on the fourth Pop Underground Festival, so, and also the Canaanites didn't, but they were there.
1: They were there. They played last year.
0: Yeah.
1: And they're from Australia, so they're really from far away, farther than me. And the funny thing is I connected with Francis from the Canaanites last year on Facebook, and you know, we've been sort of watching each other's travels over the past year.
0: Oh, you did.
1: And I saw that they were playing in Italy. Like this past week.
0: Really?
1: And I said, they're getting awfully close to Athens. And then I talked to her last night and she said she saw that I was in Spain. And it was sort of like we were converging. And so we kind of expected to see each other, even though we hadn't told each other that we were going to be here. So
0: nobody knew from what I, Dimitris told me.
1: Yeah. I mean, the whole band didn't come, but two of them came.
0: They didn't inform anyone.
1: Yeah. But I would, if I were, you know, coming all the way from Australia, and I'm in Europe already, I would hit as many festivals as I could.
0: Yeah.
1: I think last year they went to play Paris Pop Festival after Athens. But
0: last year they were amazing. I mean, they were
1: incredible.
0: Yeah. So we weren't able to see this year Canaanites, I mean, on stage.
1: Yeah.
0: But we saw Close Lobsters. What was your opinion?
1: Well, it's funny because another funny coincidence is that in a way, Close Lobsters are the reason I'm here.
0: Really?
1: Now. Yeah. Because I went to the first Glasgow's Pop Festival in Glasgow and Close Lobsters played there.
0: Okay.
1: And
0: last year?
1: No, in 2022.
0: Okay.
1: I think they're having their fifth festival or they're almost as old as, it's like a year older than the Athens Festival. It's a great indie pop festival, still going on. I haven't been back because I keep coming to Athens now.
0: Did you meet Dimitris?
1: And I met Dimitris there.
0: Okay.
1: And he told me about Old Bad Habits and
0: that's all right. So that's what's
1: so I made the connection with Dimitris in Glasgow, and he's such a sweet, wonderful guy, and just instant friends, and so I had to come to Athens the following year for the first festival here, and I meet guys like you know, Nectar, and there's so it's just such a loving community here. I love coming back, so this is my third time.
0: Yes,
1: I missed one festival, the second one, but I haven't missed one since.
0: I think only Tim and Vanessa were in all four festivals.
1: Right? They were the guys from Crabber were here.
0: Ah, they were all four.
1: All four, yeah. Even when they're not playing Crabber. This is a band from Germany that played last night. Such great guys, also, and they were on stage quite a bit yesterday. Also, not when they were playing.
0: So coming back to Canaanites, I think last year for me it was, you know, mind-blowing. I really enjoyed it. And this year, at least for the first day, I mean, Close Lobsters for me, I was really, really impressed. In times I thought I was listening to The Fall.
1: Uh-huh.
0: Adonis told me Stone Roses something.
1: Yeah.
0: What was your...
1: I mean, they're... I first became aware of Close Lobsters because The Wedding Present covered Let's Make Some Plans. So that's always the song that I want to hear. And they played it as the last song. But then, you know, then the box set came out that Fire Records put out, I don't know, 10 years ago. So I really got more into them more recently.
0: Okay.
1: But it's like, you know, it's that there's so much great music from Scotland and jangly, you know, C86,
0: yeah,
1: just exactly the
0: kind. I really like the guitarist. I mean, also what he played, but also the attitude.
1: Yeah. I mean, I think I thought every band exceeded my expectations last night.
0: That's great. That's great.

0: Hello, dear listeners of the Rock and Roll Rabbit Hole on Tacoma Radio. This is Katie.
1: And Kevin.
0: Of the lovely basement.
1: And I think we just say go to Athens. It's a hoot. It's a long way for you to go, but it's a bit of a love-in, which is great.
0: It's well worth the effort. We loved it.
1: Yay!

0: Next, I was seeing to hear some from yesterday, Crystalline.
1: Yes. So
0: they haven't played for what, 8 years? They said
1: 18.
0: 18.
1: Yeah. Okay. So they were active in the late 90s and early 2000s, I think. At least that's when the records I have are from.
0: Okay.
1: They were on a great German indie pop label called Marsh Marigold.
0: All right.
1: Which I dug in deeply for another rock and roll rabbit hole show on German indie pop.
0: Now it's Tapiti Records, the German label you follow.
1: Exactly. Well, they put out a lot of like Robert Forster, not just German.
0: Ah, yes.
1: So it's right. Germany has great music, and we got a bunch of it last night.
0: And the Crystalline drummer wore your rabbit hole.
1: Everybody's wearing a rabbit hole t-shirt.
0: I am right now. Yes, we should take a photo.
1: All the t-shirts I brought are now given away. And
0: oh, so
1: I have actually no. I have one more left.
0: Okay. So whenever it comes and approach you to today in the festival and maybe
1: only one lucky. Only one lucky person
0: who wears
1: size L.
0: Okay. So Crystalline and Mirror Man.

0: 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Info and tickets at thelincolndc.com. And actually, if you're into the Jayhawks, be sure to tune in to Screaming Target coming up here in a half an hour at 2 o'clock featuring DJ Walter. Here he's kind of a jerk, but anyway, he's nice enough to sit in for Eddie Dean today from 2 to 4. And he's looking back to the 1980s, covering sort of the early Americana, alt country, sort of the precursor to that whole thing that often gets kind of dated back to Uncle Tupelo and the No Depression. It kind of gave it its name, No Depression. Anyway, that's for the next show. Right now, we have been deep in the cavern of Ann Club, On Club, in Exarchia, in Athens, back in late May, enjoying the fourth Athens Pop Underground Festival. We just heard Crystal in there with Mirror Man. Before that, musically, we heard Clothes of Lobsters from their latest release, as far as I know, which came out in 2020. I picked up that record in Glasgow. As I mentioned, I saw them there. All Compasses Go Wild, which is a song they actually played at this festival here. And what else did we hear? We heard The Loft. They did a song called Junk Shop, and I did say, please get The Loft to come to a future festival because it may be the only my only way to see them. They're one of those early creation records bands, Pete Astor's and company. What else did we play? Oh, I snuck in. I didn't even say it. I snuck in one of those exclusive tracks that I got for the show, The Lovely Basement, covering the Velvet Underground, Train Around the Bend. They have a very velvety sound, that band. So when they sent me that song, I said, yeah, it all makes sense now. I love it. And thank you, Katie and Kevin, for that. Let's see what else I've got. What I don't have is a lot of time, so I'm going to continue rolling here. I've got two more of these tracks, so it's inevitable that part of this show is going to extend on the Mixcloud version of this. So of this show, but I'm going to get all the tracks that I was sent in for this live broadcast. But here, let's get back to the radio show. The Strummer Radio Show.
1: 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My name's Tim Vass.
2: And I'm Vanessa Vass.
1: And we're from the band Silver Biplanes. We've been at the Athens Festival 4 years running, every year since it started back in 2023, a couple of times with our band. But we always find an excuse to play.
2: This year I was playing or singing with the amazing Krabber from Germany.
1: And I played with the brilliant Music Liberation Front of Sweden. We love the festival. We've met loads of brilliant people, seen loads of brilliant bands. There's nothing quite like it anywhere. No festival quite like it.
2: And we love Athens, and we'll definitely be there next year. So hopefully see you there.
3: And I would like next to hear a song that it was covered by the Music Liberation Front Sweden?
4: Yes.
3: As you told me, because I wasn't aware.
4: Well, it was the Music Liberation Front Sweden closed out last night.
3: Yeah.
4: And it was a wild, crazy.
3: Really, really wild.
4: Really crazy. And it was almost like an all-star super group, because you had member of Television Personalities there, and Tim Vass from Razor Cuts.
3: Yes,
4: played bass with them, and then a bunch of guys from
3: and Vanessa
4: from Silver Biplanes, and Krabber guys got up, and it was
3: actually everybody. Yeah, even Kostas from Losilia.
4: Yeah. It was fun, and they did a cover of one of Tim's old songs.
3: Okay,
4: and we're gonna hear it now.
3: Sorry to embarrass you.

0: Next, we didn't listen to Crabber.
1: Crabber.
0: And you got me into Crabber.
1: I got you into Crabber.
0: Yeah, because, and you wore the T-shirt. And this year I was determined to buy a Crabber T-shirt.
1: They didn't have them. Any. No, there were a bunch of people wearing them.
0: Yes.
1: Yeah. No. So Crabber also played at the first festival, which you missed. It's okay. I missed the second one. Only the second one. But yeah, they're the best bunch of guys you could possibly know, and they're a lot of fun.
0: I mean, very easygoing, I see.
1: They're easygoing.
0: They participate in the whole festival. I mean,
1: yeah, and they haven't missed
0: they
1: one.
0: Dance.
1: They've been to everyone, whether they're playing or not. They're always here, and so it's besides seeing these guys here at Strummer Radio, they're another reason. I could almost count that they're going to be here, and we'll have some beer together.
0: Yes, okay. I think we can't compete them in beer drinking. I mean, me speaking.
1: No, they're German, so they're mighty, mighty, mighty, mighty beer drinkers. But they also make great music, and we're going to hear some.

Hi, this is Andy from Action Painting, and we hope you enjoy the track. It's a demo of a track from our new LP. We really enjoyed playing at the Athens Pop Festival again. It's the second time we played it. It's a great festival. There's a load of great people you play with, and an appreciative audience, even when it's as chaotic as we were, which was great to see. People enjoy a bit of punk rock, I suppose that's what you'd call it. Like I said, it's a really, really good festival, and we also gave us the opportunity to explore Exarchia, and the track explains, well, speaks for itself, or shouts for itself. I won't say anything more about it. It's just a sort of a compression of a lot of things that went on privately and publicly. So once again, it was a great festival, and hopefully more people will come next year. It's a good crowd this year, but we've got to keep this festival going because it's different and it's special, and it is a truly independent pop festival, and you don't get that these days. It's, you know, it's usually it's just a brand name for a load of old basically, and a money-making exercise.

in Exarchia. If you've been to Athens and you've been in the part where it's just covered in graffiti and all kinds of crazy, like, Cameron Sickle stuff and riot police running down the streets, and then you were in Exarchia, and that's where the festival was held this year at the On Club, which I'm told has a historic significance in the Athens underground music scene, punk, metal, etc. I think somebody told me that apparently our crowd outdrank, the owner of the club said that our crowd outdrank the usual punk and metal crowd. So that's a badge of honor. Anyway, I'm really thankful to Andrew from Action Painting for sharing that track, that world premiere of In Exarchia, demo version of a song. And Action Painting, I mentioned that they were one of the original Sarah Records bands back in the early 90s, and believe it or not, they only released singles, and they never released an LP. And I'm told that the song you just heard is going to be on their very first LP, 35 years later after the start. Okay, time is running short, so I'm going to stop blabbing. I've got another track that was sent for me by Steve Duffield. I mentioned that the Wonky Folk decided to call it quits after the festival, so we saw that whoever was there saw them perform. Hopefully, maybe they'll change their mind, but that was perhaps their last performance. But he's a restless guy, and he's already working on new music. So I've got a demo for a new song for his post-Wonky project. So we'll see what comes of that. It's called Hub Blues. And then we'll get a little bit more radio and a special song that was written in Athens, about Athens, which may close out this show. There'll be more on our Mixcloud page. You can follow us on social media. You'll see the links to the Mixcloud once it gets up there later on today. But thanks for tuning in. We'll see what happens. Some guy named Walter's coming in about 12 minutes, and he's going to get all American on you guys. So stay tuned. This is Hub Blues.

0: Now back to our discussion about the festival. What do we expect to see today?
1: Oh my gosh, today is going to be, we have some real indie pop royalty playing today.
0: Yeah.
1: I'm really looking forward to seeing Action Painting tonight.
0: Yeah.
1: They were original Sarah Records artists. They just put out a EP, well, a mini album, a 10-inch record on Old Bad Habits.
0: Mm-hmm.
1: So there's the Greek connection there. I'm really looking forward to seeing Love Burns. It's Phil Sutton's new project. And I think we're going to hear a song from one of his, from the Comet Gain family.
0: Oh, okay.
1: Right?
0: I really love Comet Gain.
1: Yeah.
0: So
1: the Yellow Melodies are playing tonight from Spain.
0: Okay.
1: They played at the first festival.
0: Ah, they did.
1: Yeah. So it's like seeing old friends. Low Ceiling also played the first festival.
0: Okay,
1: so they're the Greek band on the menu today.
0: We're gonna end the show.
1: Festival. And I'm really looking forward to seeing the Lions Constellation. They're also from Spain. They're kind of more shoegazy.
0: Okay. Last year there were some Spanish bands, but different. They were nice.
1: I'm trying to remember who was the Spanish. There's always a Spanish band.
0: Okay.
1: Yeah. I can't remember. There's so many bands.
0: We must not forget to mention that Lisa Bouvier, with her full band, she's from Sweden.
1: She's starting tonight.
0: And
1: don't
0: they're
1: be late.
0: Giving a flexi disc of hers. Did you get it?
1: I got it. Yeah,
0: of course.
1: I get everything.
0: So, and she's gonna play it for the first time live in Athens.
1: Yeah, it's called Streets of Athens.
0: Yes, we're gonna hear it.
2: This is the last one. It's called Streets of Athens, and I think all of you own it actually. And now you get to hear it live. But before we do that, I just want to really thank Vasilis and all the other people who are working so hard, like behind the scenes. A big applause. Thank you for making this happen. Now, I think we should all be take his example and go home and organize this kind of festival in our hometown. If you organize it in your hometown, tell me about it, I will be there, okay? So let's keep this going. I wrote this song 2 years ago when I played here with another band called Flatmates, and I was at Tiki Bar, still a thing, yeah? And I think I listened to like a talk, I can't remember who it was, but this song just started to play in my head. And I walked outside, and I took out my phone, and I sang it into my phone on the street of Athens, like an idiot. So somewhere out there is that voice memo, and I don't want anyone to hear that, but I recorded it properly, and it's now out on Old Bad Habits record. So thank you so much for that. Go home and listen to it. I mean, it's on green flexi. How cool is that? It's very cool. This is our last song. It's called Streets of Athens. Thank you.
3: Okay. Woo!

Thanks for listening to the Rock and Roll Rabbit Hole. I've been your host, Walter. And now, shifting gears, you are now in Screaming Target, and I'm your host, Walter, sitting in for Eddie Dean for the next 2 hours. Let's just pretend that the last 2 hours didn't happen. I'm your Americana host now. We're getting into the 4th of July spirit and the 250th anniversary. No matter how many people try to ruin it, let's try to enjoy it a little bit. It is a big milestone in our country. Anyway, I will be going back to the 1980s. I don't know. I came of age in the 80s, so it's kind of a special decade for me. And I did kind of grow up listening to country music because my parents, they were like of an age where they were into early rock and roll and kind of weren't into the whole, you know, hippie scene of the late 60s, whatever. So they were listening to country music stations in the 70s. And so that was kind of my first exposure. So I guess I've got it somehow in my DNA. But anyway, let's, there's no real other overarching, you know, deep thinking thing about this. This is just people who are making rootsy, Americana type music in the 80s, you know? So let's start. Let's set the table first. It's a 4th of July picnic. And what's a 4th of July picnic without some barbecue?

Yeehaw! Rank and File there with If Love Was a Train. That's a band, Kinnon Brothers, originally of a LA punk band, The Dills. I think the connection between punk and 80s roots music, there's something there. It's anyway, Alejandro Escovedo was a member of that band as well. They were based in Austin. The Conductor wore black from their Sundown album, came out in 1982. Before that, John Hiatt with Memphis in the Meantime, helping to set the table here for this 80s Americana edition of Screaming Target. That came out in 1987 on his Bring the Family album. The Blasters before that. Where else to start? But there, American Music from their debut, American Music, back in 1980. That's Phil and Dave Alvin. The Alvins will figure later in the show as well. Anyway, punk. When I say punk, I'm talking about this, when rock music and country music, and when it gets too slick, there's a punk movement that breaks it all down, gets it back to basics again. And I'm tracing sort of the 80s path of different ways that happened with sort of the roots and country and hillbilly music, predating Uncle Tupelo's No Depression, which kind of lent its label to the subsequent alt country / Americana scene. So I'm kind of like, laying the foundation for that here. Some big names, some college radio darlings, some just good old bar bands, some people that inspired the people that you also hear, some old timers. So anyway, let's continue. That last song had that train rhythm going. It is a train song. So let's start the next set with a train song. This is Michelle Schacht from her 1988 album. She was born in Dallas. If Love Was a Train.

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Just heard one of the pioneers of what's called cowpunk, Jason and the Scorchers from Nashville, Hot Nights in Georgia. And you would never guess whose voice, who co-wrote that song and whose voice is in the background there. None other than Michael Stipe of REM. Before that, Lone Justice from L.A., one of their early recordings that came out in 2018, but originally recorded back in 1983, before their major label debut, kind of got slicked up. Working Late is the name of the track there, with their Maria McKee as the lead vocalist there. Before that, the Rave Ups, you'll never guess where they're from. They only mention the place a couple times in the song. The song's Nowhere You're At, But Where You Will Be. And yes, they're from Pittsburgh, PA. And started off with Michelle Shocked with If Love Was a Train from Short, Sharp, Shocked, released in 1988. All right. Yeah. Sometimes, people migrated from the rock scene towards a more rootsy sound. And one of those people is the next guy I'm playing here. He was in a band called The Nerves in L.A. And what was the other band? Plimsolls. He released his first solo album in 1986, self-titled, and it's definitely got a rootsy vibe. It's Peter Case's Old Blue Car, and then we're taking a trip.

I think you can only make that kind of noise out in the middle of the desert. Giant Sand with their 1988 track, Wearing the Robes Vital Black, from the Love Songs. It was the first album of theirs that I got and instantly fell in love with Giant Sand. Before that, The Cramps, Aloha from Hell, from their 1986 album, A Date with Elvis. They're the poster children of psychobilly, in case you didn't already know that. Before that, if you want to get drunk in a bar with any band in the 80s, I would suggest you avoid this one, The Replacements, because they can drink. They could, at least back then. Route 66 is their cover of a song originally recorded by Nat King Cole. That was a B-side from the Please to Meet Me sessions. And now I'm going to record in Memphis. And start off with Peter Case and Old Blue Car from his self-titled album, which came out in 1986. And that song was co-written by Victoria Williams. So it seems like that maybe she might be the obvious place to go next. She released a album called Happy Come Home in 1987. This is called Frying Pan.

It's 3 o'clock here on WOWD LP in Tacoma Park. You are in the middle of screaming Target. No, I'm not Eddie Dean. He is away today. He'll be back in 2 weeks, we hope. I am Walter. I've been with you here for now 3 hours. I'm usually the co-host of the Rock and Roll Rabbit Hole, but I decided to go for the marathon session on the radio today. I did pack lunch, so hopefully I'll make it through the next hour. With you. I'm getting an early start celebrating the 250th birthday of our country since the signing of the Declaration of Independence, that is, which, if you weren't paying attention, is this Saturday. You know, we're going to enjoy it no matter what. We just heard the Bodines there with Angels from their 1986 album, Love and Hope and Sex and Dreams. They're from the Milwaukee area of Wisconsin. And that album was produced by T-Bone Burnett. He's a towering figure in this whole, you know, Americana scene. There was the voice on that song. I was looking on Discogs. It sounded like Victoria Williams, but I just couldn't confirm it fast enough. She has a very distinctive voice. Before that, we heard Los Lobos bring some Tex-Mex flavor to proceedings here. Our Last Night was from their 1984 album, How Will the Wolf Survive? Before that, the Jayhawks from their album, Blue Earth, released in 1989. They're from Minnesota, Minneapolis, or that region generally. Baltimore Sun is the name of the track. I just learned that they're playing at the Lincoln Theater this October. Let me see. I read the announcement last October 21st at the Lincoln Theater, in fact. So isn't that a coincidence? And started off with Victoria Williams with Frying Pan from her Happy Come Home. And the link I had meant to make also during starting that set was she has sung on a bunch of Giant Sand songs too. So, you know, it's all, maybe there's some, you know, connections there. Let's see. All right. So I'm going to continue now with one of those, let's say veterans, who's somebody that is just a icon. I don't know what else. I mean, he's everybody's favorite songwriter. Let's just put it that way. I'm going to play a song that he put out in 1986 that a friend of mine in college covered. It was the first time I heard it. And I think it's really what kind of turned me on to this guy. And my friend went on to have something of a career in alt country. So thank you, Scott Miller. This is John Prine, Speed of the Sound of Loneliness, from his 1986 album, German Afternoons.

And with that, as I enjoy the upcoming holiday weekend, hopefully you'll remember it. So drink responsibly, adults out there. Yeah, the Beet Farmers there with Lost Weekend. That was kind of a recurring theme through that set. They were from San Diego. That came out on their album Tales of the New West in 1985. Before that, we heard Green on Red. They're from originally from Tucson, Arizona, and migrated to L.A. Hair of the Dog came out in 1985. I believe that was on Gas, Food, Lodging. And Dan Stewart of that band teamed up with Steve Wynn of the Dream Syndicate in a combo called Danny and Dusty. That's what you heard before that. the song is for the Dreamers. The album was called The Lost Weekend. It's a very fun record. I'm sure you've heard it. You must have heard it. For me, it's kind of like the basement tapes of the 80s. But that was Dan Stewart and Steve Wynn with other members of Green on Red and the Long Riders. Somehow I failed to put the Long Riders on my playlist. That seems like a grievous oversight, but it's jam-packed. So got a little bit of Long Riders in there. Sid Griffin was part of that too. So anyway, I did some talking about Victoria Williams. There's another Williams that looms large, who emerged in the 80s, still looms large. Her name is Lucinda Williams, and she put an album out way back in 1980. This is called Happy Woman Blues. Nope, that's not. How did I screw that up? Hang on a second here. Da-da-da-da-da. What happens? You put the CD in and then you forget to change the track. Here you go.

song with a message here for our Independence Day week here. That fella from Indiana, I guess he's sort of what Bruce Springsteen is to New Jersey, John Cougar Mellencamp, or as he's just known now, John Mellencamp. He put out an album called Scarecrow in 1985, and that was Justice and Independence, 85, it's called. Heartland Rock is what it was called back then, maybe still. Before that, the Cruzados, or just Cruzados, from L.A., Road to Truth, from After Dark, came out in 1987. Steve Earle, good old boy, getting tough. Guitar Town was his album from 1986, and Lucinda Williams with Happy Woman Blues, from an album the same name, released in 1980. So yeah, there's a running theme there that this was the Reagan era, and there was definitely a working class vibe to the music here. And I'm going to continue with that now. This is Tracy Chapman. She was a sensation when she came out with her self-titled album in 1988. And she is a sensation again since her car from that song from that album, Fast Car, was covered by Luke Combs and went to number one. And she won her a Grammy many, many, many, many years after she released it. This track's called For My Lover.

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Details at schoolofmusicaltraditions.com. So we just heard Camper Van Beethoven, the one of a kind Camper Van Beethoven. Only they could turn a Hank Williams tune into sort of a country ska, nugget like that. That was a track that they included on the when they broke up originally, the Camper Vantiquities of Stray Tracks. And Hank Williams, of course, looms very large over Americana music. I mean, country music, you name it. He probably looms very large. Let's see, what did I play before that? I played the DBs, originally from Winston-Salem, North Carolina. Working for somebody else, in keeping with sort of the working class theme there. The Sound of Music was their album in 1987. Before that, a band called The Knitters, which was really three-fourths of X and Dave Alvin, their country tribute album. They actually did an X song there, The New World. The album was called Poor Little Critter on the Road. Came out in 1985. Before that, I heard Tracy Chapman with For My Lover from her 1988 album, Tracy Chapman. All right, things are winding down here. Cara Olivia will be stepping in here in about 13 minutes. She's going to tell the story of Daniel Chappie James Jr., who made extraordinary contribution to the United States through his military leadership, pioneering role in breaking racial barriers, and service as a public advocate for patriotism and equal opportunity. So stay tuned for that. I'm going to get a few more in here. What do I have queued up here? I can't go without, speaking of, you know, figures who loom large over Americana, American country music, whatever you want to call it. This one has local connections. She was a military brat. She got her career started well before the 80s. But she was a graduate of Garfield High School in Woodbridge, Virginia. Her father was a Marine officer, which is why she was, and he was stationed in Quantico, which is why she was growing up here. So her name is Emmylou Harris. This is from her 1985 album. And the song's called Rhythm Guitar.

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It's four o'clock here on WOWD LP in Tacoma Park. Epic City is coming right up.

Hello, this is WOWDLP Tacoma Park, 94.3 FM, streaming worldwide on TacomaRadio.org. It's Tuesday, it's 4 o'clock in the afternoon, and you are in the midst of an epic. The show is Epic City. I am your epic centrist, Carol Olivia Heron, broadcasting from the Stuart Moore Studio in Tacoma Park, an Epic City show on the edge of two epic cities, Washington, D.C., and Tacoma Park, Maryland. I'm glad to be with you today, and we will be talking about Chappie Daniels, Daniel James Jr., Chappie James, who was the first four-star general of the United States, and talking about some troubles, or maybe some troubles, or who knows what all is going on with Chappie. Let me tell you a little bit about his life. He's born in 1920, died in 1978, a fighter pilot for the U.S. Air Force, and in 1975 became the first African-American to reach the rank of four-star general in the United States Armed Forces. 3 years later, he had to retire prematurely due to heart issues just weeks before he died of a heart attack. He attended the famous Tuskegee Institute, instructed African-American pilots during World War II, and flew combat missions during the Korean War and the Vietnam War, received the Defense Distinguished Service Medal, two Air Force Distinguished Service Medals, and two Legions of Merit, three Distinguished Flying Crosses, a Meritorious Service Medal, and 14 Air Medals. He's of particular interest to me because I was at a play last week, indeed the wonderful play in Olney with my friends, including Louise Parker Kelly and her plays, and Ms. Gooden, who's been on this show with me before, her play as well. There were some folks there crying the blues, indeed, because Daniel James Jr., his nickname was Chappie. His photograph had been taken down in the Pentagon. And so I thought I'd do a little bit of research and try to figure out what is going on, why his portrait had been taken down. So I'm going to share a little bit of that with you. I've gone on to Snopes, which is supposedly trying to tell us the truth and getting to the bottom of these various rumors and issues and things like that. And I want to share some of that with you. And also want to share some stories with you from Langston Hughes, from his book, The Best of Simple. I think of June in many ways as, I know Father's Day is in June, but my father was also born in June, and he died on July 2nd in 2001, but his yard site is in June, and I think of the fathers, the black men and Black Men Matters and things like that, and in The Best of Simple, Langston Hughes, the African-American poet, essayist, and writer of all sorts of things, essentially pieces together a character named Jesse B. Simple, Jess B. Simple, and has he published many articles and essays in newspapers and periodicals on Simple's take on the world, and it's almost like a conversation between a highly educated black man and a not so highly educated black man in Harlem back in the 50s and 60s and maybe even a little bit earlier. And one of the things that Simple, this character Simple, talks about is the lack of black men in the military. So I thought it would be interesting to share with you some of the words that Simple uses, or Langston Hughes puts in the voice of Simple, and compare that with what happens at the Pentagon and
what may or may not have happened at the Pentagon, I should say, because I don't know the truth of it. I was not there, I am not there, and don't know all the details. Before we get into that, I'm going to play quite a bit of music today because of still recovering, but I'm coming back to you. I'm looking forward to a healthy remainder of the summer, and please be around to celebrate the 10th anniversary, yes, of Wowdy coming next month starts tomorrow, and in July 18th, I know we're going to have a party, and I've been here all 10 years, and look forward to celebrating with you. I want to play, thinking of this 250th, a song I've played before, and hope that it works with us now.

Okay, here we are back with Cara Olivia Heron in Epic City, and going forward, talking about Chappie and what in the world has happened. And here I have several articles saying that Pentagon reportedly removed portrait of first black four-star U.S. general. What to know? The claim came from a story in The Atlantic, which attributed the removal to the Trump administration's anti-DEI policies. However, the claim that the portrait of the U.S. military's first black four-star general, Daniel Chappie James Jr., has been taken down from the Air Force Art Gallery at the Pentagon is still under investigation. The rumor stems from a June 9, 2026 report in The Atlantic that said the removal of the portrait followed the decision of the administration of U.S. President Donald Trump to do away with policies that promote diversity, equity, and inclusion. The Atlantic's report is based on conversations with two dozen currently enlisted civilian and retired black members of the military across the armed forces, and uses the example of James' portrait removal as one of the many actions the U.S. Department of Defense has taken with the aim of delegitimizing the accomplishments and the very presence of black people in the military under Trump's Defense Secretary Pete Hegseth. Snopes will update this report, and when additional information surfaces, we have reached out to the U.S. Department of Defense asking for confirmation that the portrait has been removed or relocated. We have attempted to talk to one of the story's sources, retired Colonel Gerald Curry, who reportedly informed the reporter of the portrait's removal, as well as the story's reporter, Clint Smith, and we are waiting for their responses. A rumor spread in June 2026 that a portrait of Daniel Chappie James Jr. of the U.S. Air Force, the U.S. first black four-star general, has been removed from display at the Pentagon, the building that houses the U.S. Department of Defense. The claim appeared on X, where an account posted an alleged portrait of James with the words, "They took down Chappie James' portrait. 101 combat missions in Korea, 78 more in Vietnam. First black four-star general in the U.S. military history." Okay, and there is no confirmation through Snopes, which tries to find out what's behind the various rumors that go around in our political world. They have a list of the currently enlisted civilian and retired black members of the military from whom the story was acquired by The Atlantic, and there has been, as yet, no confirmation. The only confirmation they have is that it was removed because of renovations and it's being relocated, and there was no answer when the request was made, where has it been relocated? But to what place has it been relocated? And so that's that story. I want to share with you one of my attempts to capture some of the power of the Tuskegee Airmen. By the way, a Chappie James did not actually fly in missions in World War II, although he trained the Tuskegee Airmen who did. He was trained at Tuskegee University, and the missions he flew were in Vietnam and Korea. Four-star general. Okay, and there's a lot more. You can go on to your various news sources and find out more about him from all sorts of places. One of the songs I want to share with you, this is my attempt to capture some of the yearning that, specifically the yearning that my own Uncle Jack felt
when he was a young man, he was younger than my mother, and he died several years ago, and he wanted to be a airplane pilot, and a black man, and of course he thought that it was impossible, and he attended the Marian Anderson concert with my mother in 1939, which is 2 or 3 years before the Tuskegee Airmen began the training and flight in World War II. And even though I was not yet born when my uncle and my mother attended the concert of Marian Anderson, famous concert on the steps of the Lincoln Memorial back in 1939, my uncle's anguish came down through the years, through the decades to me. And when I was writing the libretto for the opera, Let Freedom Sing, the story of Marian Anderson, I tried to capture some of that anguish in one of the songs. Bruce Adolph is the composer, and the song is Who Do You Think You Are? And I dedicate this to to my Uncle Jack and the desire he had to fly. And let me play that for you now.

are smart, but that doesn't mean you can do anything. I want to fly, but they always say can't. When I want to do something, because I'm black, call me the Blackjack. And

0: Ian Anderson.
1: Miss Anderson, I'm Giuseppe Boghetti. Welcome to my studio. In 2 years, you will be able to sing anywhere in the world. You have the most beautiful voice I have ever heard.
2: Yes, Marian Anderson, and who do you think you are? A part of Let Freedom Sing, the story of Marian Anderson, composer Bruce Adolph, and I did the libretto for it. do you remember being interrupted as I was trying to write the libretto, running around trying to do various things to help my young cousins and friends, African-American men to get their acts together and get our act together, and just think that now one of them is already in the grave, just in April, my godson, Andre. Anyway, onward, let us continue. I want to read for you an essay, dialogue, a fictionalized dialogue between Langston Hughes and Jesse B. Simple from the collection The Best of Simple. Simple on Military Integration. "Now, the way I understand it," said Simple one Monday evening when the bar was nearly empty and the jukebox silent, "it's been written down a long time ago that all men are born equal, and everybody is entitled to life and liberty while pursuing happiness. It's in the Constitution, also Declaration of Independence, so I do not see why it has to be resolved all over again." "Who is resolving it all over?" I asked. "Some white church convention. I read in the papers where they have resolved all that over, and the Golden Rule too. Also that Negroes should be treated right. It looks like to me white folks better stop resolving and get to doing. They have resolved enough. Resolving ain't solving. Well, what do you propose that they do?" "The white race has got a double duty to us," said Simple. "They ought to start treating us right. They also ought to make up for how bad they have treated us in the past." "You can't blame anybody for history," I said. "No," said Simple, "but you can blame folks if they don't do something about history. History was yesterday, time's gone. Yes, but now that colored folks are willing to let bygones be bygones, this ain't no time to be Jim Crowing nobody. This is a new day." "Maybe that is why they are resolving to do better," I said. "I keep telling you it has come time to stop resolving," said Simple. "They have been resolving for 200 years. I do not see how it come they need to resolve anymore. I say they need to solve." "How?" "By treating us like humans," said Simple. "That's how." "They don't treat each other like human beings," I said. "So how do you expect them to treat you that way?" "White folks do not Jim Crow each other," said Simple. "Neither in past have a segregated army, except for me." "No, maybe not," I said, "but they blasted each other down with V-bombs during the war." "To be shot down is bad for the body," said Simple, "but to be Jim Crowed is worse for the spirit. Besides, speaking of war, in the next war, I want to see Negroes pinning medals on white men." "Medals? What do medals have to do with anything?" "A lot," said Simple, "because every time I saw a picture in the colored papers of colored soldiers receiving medals in the last war, a white officer was always doing the pinning. I have not yet seen a picture in no paper of a colored officer pinning a medal on a white soldier. Do you reckon I will ever see such a picture?" "I don't know anything about the army system of pinning on medals," I said. "I bet there isn't a white soldier living who ever got a medal from a colored soldier," said Simple. "Maybe not, but I don't get your point. If a soldier is brave enough to get a medal, what does it matter who pins it on?" "It may not matter to the soldier," said Simple, "but it matters to me. I have never yet seen no colored general pinning a medal on a white private. That is what I want to see." "Colored generals did not command white soldiers in the last war," I said, "which is no doubt why they didn't pin medals on them." "I want to see colored generals commanding white soldiers then," said Simple. "You may want to see it, but how can you see it when it just does not take place?" "In the next war, it must and should take place," said Simple. Because if these white folks are going to have another war, they better give us some generals. I know if I was in the army, I would like to command white troops. In fact, I would like to be in charge of a regiment from Mississippi. Are you sober? I asked. I haven't had but one drink today. Then why on earth would you want to be in charge of a white regiment from Mississippi? They had white officers from Mississippi in charge of Negroes, so why shouldn't I be in charge of whites, huh? I would really make them toe the line. I know some of them Southerners had rather die than to left face for a colored man, buddy-o. But they would left face for me. What would you do if they wouldn't left face? Court-martial them, said Semple. After they had set in the stockade for 6 months, I would bring them Mississippi white boys out, and I would say once more, left face. I bet they would left face then, as I'd court-martial them again. You have a very good imagination, I said. Also, a sadistic one. I can see myself now in World War III, said Semple, leading my Mississippi troops into action. I would do like all the other generals do and stand way back on a hill somewheres and look through my spyglasses and say, charge on, men's, charge on. Then I would watch them Dixiecrat boys go, like true sons of the old South, mowing down the enemy. When my young white lieutenants from Vicksburg jeeped back to headquarters to deliver their reports in person to me, they would say, General Captain, sir, we have taken two more enemy positions. I would say, men's, return to your companies and tell them to charge on. Next day, when I caught up to them, I would pin medals on their chests for bravery. Then I would have my picture taken in front of all my fine white troops. Me, the first black American general to pin medals on white soldiers from Mississippi. It would be in every paper in the world, the great news event of World War III. It would certainly be news, I said. Doggone if it wouldn't, said Semple. It would really be news. You see what I mean by solving, not just resolving. I will have done solved. So that's from the best of Semple, Langston Hughes, about integration in the U.S. military. We are talking today about Chappie James, the first four-star general, African-American four-star general in United States history. And it is has been rumored that his picture was taken down from the Pentagon, and trusted news sources like Snopes are trying to get to the bottom of it. The latest is that it was taken down because of renovations and is being relocated, but there's been no confirmation of where the picture has been placed as of right now. So that's where we are, and I do want to share with you that Silver Spring nonprofit Tommy's Pantry provides essential food and wellness supplies to neighbors in need. Information about donation drives, as well as short and long-term volunteer opportunities at tommyspantry.org. They don't usually have an apostrophe in a URL, but they have the apostrophe T-O-M-M-Y apostrophe S pantry.org. So I guess you should probably take that apostrophe out, tommyspantry.org, a public service announcement from WOWD Tacoma Park. And I'm having to save my voice a little bit today, so I'm going to give you a little bit more of the medley I was playing earlier. But it's not doing what I'm telling it to do. Where are you?

only have eyes for you, and you're saying that was not the song you were expecting, and it wasn't the song I was trying to play, but I have it on my playlist today because I'm thinking about black men, and I'm thinking about my father. This is his birth month of June, and of course Father's Day was this month. And that was a song that he always associated with my mother, I Only Have Eyes for You. Someone, that's the Flamingos version, and I know he had there was an earlier version. The Flamingos weren't there when he and my mother were dating and so forth, but that's the song that I remember. I don't know if I'm in a garden or in a crowded avenue when he would think about my mother. And so be it. And I want to, I'm trying to find, there's another account I just saw, I thought I did. Oh, here it is. From WEAR-TV, the Air Force says that the renovations are the reason for the relocation of the portrait. Concerns are growing about a celebrated Pensacola veteran's portrait being removed from the Pentagon, but the Air Force says it was relocated after art gallery renovations. This surfaced after a report in the Atlantic. The article says several people noticed General Daniel Chappie James Jr. photo was missing. Historians describe him as a trailblazer. Chappie James has been memorialized in Pensacola through a bridge named after him, a museum, a flight academy, and a state office building. Now, people are trying to confirm if and why this photo was taken down from the Air Force Art Gallery. The road to becoming the first black four-star general in the U.S. Air Force wasn't easy, but James got it done. He was just very impressive with anything he touched, said Chappie James Museum President Ross Pristetta. James always had a knack for aviation. He emerged as a historic Tuskegee Airman, completing his pilot certification in 1942. He fought in three wars, became an educator, and worked at the Pentagon. His mother set in him, "Thou shalt never quit," and he took that to heart, and always persistent in whatever challenge was against him, Pristetta said. He rose above it. James' career was riddled with racial injustice, climbing the military ranks during segregation. Now, 48 years after his death, that fight still continues. The latest jab was his portrait being removed from the Air Force Art Gallery at the Pentagon in D.C. Unfortunately, it wasn't anything that was super surprising for the family, because we've been in this fight, said Britt James, granddaughter of Chappie James. And honestly, it's been years that we've been hearing about, you know, his book coming out from libraries as well. Britt says she first heard about the portrait coming down 18 months ago. She says her grandfather's photo wasn't the only one removed. It was kind of a clean sweep, is what we were told, just by our own sources. It seems like it would be all connected, said Britt. And what that criteria was, what could it be but DEI? Possibly, but when you look at who it was, it is all black backgrounds and all levels of accomplishments. Britt says the family hasn't gotten an answer for why the photo was removed. WEAR News reached out to the Pentagon for more details. Staff referred us to the Air Force, who shared the following statement. The Department of the Air Force maintains an active art program featuring historical portraits and artwork throughout dedicated corridors in the Pentagon. Curators routinely rotate these pieces to refresh displays, loan artwork to other Air Force installations, and temporarily remove items for preservation, restoration, cleaning, or during office and corridor renovations. A portrait of General Daniel Chappie James was relocated from the Air Force Art Gallery to a corridor near the Tuskegee Airmen Gallery during renovations that began in 2023 and are still ongoing. This piece is one of the five portraits of General James displayed within the Pentagon by the Air Force. For now, Priscilla says he wants to see the portrait return to the Pentagon. He was just so inspirational and such a good combat fighter and leader that it is a disservice to his name and to his family and community, Priscilla said. It is unclear if the portrait will be returned to its original spot. Chappie's granddaughter, Britt says the focus is now on making his story more accessible to the public,
She and the family want to ensure his legacy lives on and that his story is told in the right way. So there you have it. That's what I have. Okay, and I've been looking it up. I've been trying to find out, well, where is it right now? And it's been gone since 2023, according to this report. Okay, his mother, Lily Anna James, high school teacher, who established a private school for her own and other black children in Pensacola, Florida. His mother would continue to run the Lily A. James School until her death at age 82. James graduated from the Tuskegee Institute, a precursor to Tuskegee University, in 1942, receiving a Bachelor of Science degree in physical education. Okay, well, all that. And what a beautiful picture it is of him. I hope you will go look him up on the internet, because they have some fantastic pictures of him, a strong looking black man there. Okay, and I put in lots of songs that I thought either attached to fathers or black men and people like that, and see which one I'll play next. I only have eyes for your feeling, all right. I want to play Big Yellow Taxi. Late last night, I heard the screen door slam, and a big yellow taxi came and took away my old man. That kind of, don't it always seem as though you don't know what you've got till it's gone? And sometimes it seems like it won't play.

some of the songs I have on play. Okay. All right. Let's see here. I wanted to do a Paul Robeson song for you. Maybe let me find some Paul Robeson to work through here. I wish I could understand.

Well, something seems to be wrong with the connections here for me today, and I don't know what to do about it. So I am just going to keep on talking and telling you some of these stories. One of the Tuskegee stories that I have in my heart and wish that I had done more about it when I was much younger. My friend Rosemary Crockett's father was one of the Tuskegee Airmen. And he flew many flights over in Europe and against Germany during World War II. Rosemary and I graduated from Coolidge High School in 1964. And even though I knew that her father was a military man and all that good stuff, it had never occurred to anybody at the school or to us or anybody that he never came to the school. We never heard the story of the Tuskegee Airmen. It wasn't until 20 or 30 years later that I knew what he had done and who he was and what he had been. And it seems so strange now to think of people like that living among us. And when the time is there for us to hear their stories, we're not asking them the right questions or wondering what's going on with them. And instead, it's so many years later that we find out what is going on and what has happened. I don't know why such things happen to us. So anyway, I wish I had known him then. And feels bad to have sort of slips through your fingers all the folks that we should know and connect with. Okay.

0: Karina Karina by Bob Dylan, and before that we had Something About What Happens When We Talk by Lucinda Williams, If by Pink Floyd, and I Talk to the Wind by King Crimson.
1: Yes, guys, it's a Lucinda Williams summer.
0: Lucinda Williams summer.
1: She was on like the New York Times list of like top 100 songwriters.
0: Really?
1: And she's like high up. She's in the top 10.
0: I feel like she's underrated. I think she's underrated. I think we have to explore more of her music this summer. Yeah. All of us. We all have to get, like, if we don't know Lucinda Williams, we gotta get to know her.
1: And on Sugar and Spice.
0: We're gonna make her acquaintance maybe more this summer. Mm-hmm. I feel like this playlist, it's a lot of, like, folk-esque.
1: Yeah.
0: So, like, tiptoeing around folk, at least.
1: Yeah.
0: And
1: but then later, she gets a lot more, like, not jazzy,
0: mm-hmm.
1: but
0: a little funky.
1: Yeah, a little funky.
0: Yeah, and I like it.
1: Adds a little funk to it.
0: And I really like
1: her. Yeah, me too.
0: But
1: there's range.
0: That's what we have for today. Some like folk rock and maybe not folk rock, but also I want to say like I actually wouldn't know what to say.
1: You'll know it when you hear it.
0: I'm thinking of a genre,
1: mm-hmm.
0: but I forgot the word for it.
1: That's fine.
0: So
1: you're good
0: as a really good radio host.
1: Yeah,
0: no, but we got some folk-ish rock, some Neil Young, some Jackson Browne coming up, and yeah, I feel like it's a very summery playlist.
1: I
0: for
1: agree.
0: Summer
1: exactly
0: so for our Lucinda Williams summer,
1: mm-hmm.
0: And so next up we have Hey Babe by Neil Young, one of my favorites.

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That's Carrie by Joni Mitchell, Oh Brother by Joan Baez, and God Knows You Gotta Give by El Perro de Mar. And next up, we have some Cameron Winter.

0: That's Love is a Losing Game, the Truth and Soul remix for a little bit of funk. And then we had For the Sake of the Song by Townes Van Zandt. And before that, we had Nausicaa, Love Will Be a Rule by Kimber Winter.
1: Exactly. The big three.
0: The big three, yeah. As I like to call them. Mm-hmm, mm-hmm. And guys, stick around because next up, we have some fun for you.
1: We have the merch.
0: We have the merch with Rebecca. And she brought a friend, and I think it's going to be a lot of fun.
1: It will be. Stick around. Just what genres is she merging today?
0: We don't know.
1: You'll have to find out.
0: And we're excited to. But that's basically all of what we have for today. Now I'm going to go watch the Sweden and France game. I'm really stressed about it. I've been really stressed about it this whole time. So go Sweden, because I'm Swedish. And yeah, that's all.
1: See you guys next week.
0: Yeah, and yeah. Bye.
1: Bye.

0: 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I'm Rebecca, and you're listening to The Merge. This is our show every week where we explore where genres meet other genres. So think things like bootgaze, trip hop, jazz rap, afro, psychedelica. It's something different every week, so it's very fun. And today, co-host Hazel and I are joined by the inimitable Nadi Mizrahi.
1: Hello, ladies and gentlemen. It's a pleasure to be here.
0: And you have prepared an hour of music for us. Do you want to talk a little bit about the merge genre that you brought today?
1: Yes, absolutely. So I think, you know, when I think of summer, something I always think of is bossa nova, the beautiful music of Brazil. So today I've brought bossa and I brought electric bossa specifically to fuse for you guys.
0: And to generalize, I would say, across the music that you've picked, kind of situate us in time here. When was this movement from bossa to electric bossa taking place?
1: Definitely. So I think that you can go all the way back to the second generation of bossa performers is really where this really took off. You had a lot of these really classic artists doing a lot of just the pioneering of the genre, and then you have their immediate descendants. You know, all the way leading up to the very first song that we're going to have up here is by Bebel Gilberto, the daughter of João Gilberto, lovely, lovely pioneer of the genre. So looking at around the 70s, 80s, and then it goes all the way into modern times. We've got some new stuff. We've got some old stuff. Yeah.
0: I'm excited. I'm excited to hear it. Yeah, I don't know a lot of these, so it's going to be cool. And if anyone's listening and wondering, wow, he's just slid right in here and he fits in so well. This is someone that I should say has a background in radio. So yeah, do you want to talk about your journey in the audio world?
1: Yeah, so I started out as a DJ on WVFS Tallahassee. Shout out to Florida State University being my home and my training as a DJ. There I was DJ Nadi. It was a beautiful time. Got to explore a lot of the stuff that we're going to hear here. One of like the big inspirations for me like wanting to do this was from an album that I pulled off of our shelves all the way back there.
0: What was the album? Out of curiosity.
1: It was a Stereolab song from this like collaborative artist album where they're all doing different bossa nova like classic renditions. It's called Red Hot and Rio. Yeah, that's all I have for it, honestly. We just pulled it off the racks.
0: All right. Well, this seems like a perfect time to get started with our first set because we've got a lot of good stuff to get through today. Do you want to read out the first three tracks that we're going to be hearing?
1: Absolutely. So as I mentioned, we've got track number one is by Bebel Gilberto. It's called Tanto Tempo off of her album Tanto Tempo Remixes. Then we're going to have João Donato with Surreal, and we're going to have Futebol in honor of the World Cup being going on right now by Zuko 103.
0: Very exciting. Good pronunciation of Futebol there. Yeah. I'm definitely going to be leaning on you this hour for pronouncing the names of some of these tracks because I'm going to butcher all of them.
1: We're going to do our very best. Apologies in advance, though, because even I may butcher.
0: All right. Starting off with Tanto Tempo. Enjoy, and we'll be back on the mic soon.

0: Welcome back to The Merge with Tacoma 94.3 Radio. This is Rebecca and Hazel with special guest Nati, and we are playing Bossa Electronic tonight. Thanks for joining us, Nati.
1: Thank you so much for having me.
0: Yeah, so this is a very apt playlist for the season, I think. Very summery, very lovely beats. What time period is this really from, or is this some sort of revival? Or some kind of, you know, cross-generational genre?
1: I was just saying, I think, like, it's really cool because you can see that cross-generational stuff a lot, especially through the songs that I picked today. Mm-hmm. There's a lot of legends in here. There are a lot of new things in here. A lot of, like, different influences from even outside of Bossa itself. Coming from that electric side, the songs that we're going to have coming up, these next three, are definitely taking that, like, kind of new age side of things with some French influence in there. Mm. So, yeah, I think it's one of those beautiful things where Bossa has grown so much from, like, the 50s and 60s into something that can be expressed in a lot of, you know, it could kind of be splashed into different other genres.
0: Yeah, I definitely hear that, especially with that last song. You know, very, very interesting outro. Totally. But yeah.
1: Coming up next, we've got, as I said, some French stuff, a little bit of a French influence in here. We've got Cour by PPJ. We're going to have, after that, Vem, a Nick Lane remix by JPG. And we've got Grooves, Ritmos, Sons, e Vignettas by DJ Patif. Hope you guys enjoy. Keep those ears peeled.
0: Thank you.

Et ce n'est déjà bien. 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De vous deux, et ce n'est déjà bien.

0: the second set of Bossa Electronic, closing out there with Grooves, Ritmos, Sons, and Vinjetas. I'm going to guess that's Grooves, Rhythm, Sounds, and then my Brazilian Portuguese knowledge kind of ends there on Vinjetas, but I'll look it up in the break. But yeah, it's a great set so far. Thank you, Naughty. And I was saying to you off mic that I was a little bit incredulous, I'll say, when this was initially pitched to me, because I think the pop culture discussion around electronic Brazilian music, at least Definitely. Over the past couple years and among Gen Z, has very much been dominated by the sort of TikTok style Brazilian. Yeah, P-H-O-N-K funk, which I don't know if you want to explain what that is for any listeners who haven't heard.
1: You know, I'm honestly a little unfamiliar with it, if I'm being real, but it's this kind of like morphed internet techno genre,
0: feels
1: more or less.
0: Feels kind of AI-generated.
1: Almost an AI-generated type of music. I think some people would describe it as coworker music, even. It's definitely something that, like, I feel like has taken away from the really amazing stuff that the bossa nova genre has, like, produced, because that's honestly what a lot of people our age, or just in general the youth, are thinking about when they think of Brazilian music.
0: Totally. But yeah, no, these songs have been great, and I'm always a fan of music that is, like, very consciously drawing on the traditions of the place that it's in. And, like, yeah, you can just tell in the mixes that these people have such a love for these Brazilian bossa nova greats of the 50s and 60s, as you were talking about.
1: Oh, yeah, absolutely.
2: Well, Nati, I'd love to know more about the nuances of bossa electronic and what really differentiates it from the broader, you know, Latin electronic music, maybe some really similar genres, or something as far as like reggaeton or similar genres. What makes bossa electronic really, really unique for you?
1: Yeah, I think for me, when I think of what like separates it from the pack, I think that it is so incredibly influenced by jazz. And when you add that electric aspect to it, it really never loses sight of where it comes from. I think the like rich cultural history of Brazil really shines through with a lot of the specific instrumentation that they have. There's a lot of acoustic stuff in there. A lot of acoustic guitar still gets sampled in these like modern renditions of things. And yeah, I mean, you kind of hit the nail right on the head. There's been a lot of different Latin music that is kind of blended into this pop culture sound of Latin music. But I think bossa really shines when it's really warm outside and you want something with a little bit more of that unplugged feel.
2: Yeah, I get that. And listening to the beats really closely, there's a lot of, you know, a lot of nuances, lots of variations, lots of subtleties that you might not pick up if you aren't really listening to it carefully. You know, something with a funk that makes it sound AI is just, you could tell it's being looped and looped and looped up, but
1: definitely
2: bossa electronic, it sounds very deliberate. You know, each choice they make, you can tell it's very artistically chosen.
1: Couldn't agree more.
2: Yeah. So before we talk about the next set and head into the next three songs, I'd like to give a quick announcement. The Crossroads Community Food Network makes healthy food more affordable and accessible in the Tacoma-Langley Crossroads community. 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That's Wednesday from 10:30 a.m. to 2:30 p.m. More info at crossroadscommunityfoodnetwork.org. 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
0: Thank you, Hazel. And coming up on deck, we've got The Boy from Ipanema by Crystal Waters, Calcajau by Riovolt, and Se Voce for a Salvador by Brilo. Enjoy.

0: some Brillo closing us out there. Naughty, thank you again for coming on and playing this electric bossa for us this week.
1: As always, it's my pleasure. Love, love, love it. We've got a lovely trio of songs to round it out here as well, here with Electric Bossa. We've got a little bit more of a classic with a twist here with Arthur Verasai's Presente Grego. We've also got the Menahan Street Band doing their rendition of Tropical Man. And finally, closing out with the legend himself, Gilberto Gil, and his track Refazenda. Just a really stacked trio of songs here, if you ask me.
0: Yeah, I'm excited. I saw Arthur Verasai live in LA a couple years ago. He's one of the goats. He's awesome. Truly. So I'm excited to hear this song. And yeah, thank you for coming on again. Stay tuned, because at 7 p.m. we have the Blues Experience, so don't tune out. And we will be on a little bit of a summer hiatus, unfortunately, because we're doing some summer traveling. So we'll be back in a few weeks with more The Merge. This was WOWD 94 LP, Arthur Verasai closing us out.

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I'm Steve. 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

case you're wondering, this theme song features the guitar of Earl Hooker. And this song is called The Leading Brand.

Let's start out with some Buddy Guy. The album Slippin' In. The song Cities Need Help.

Sorry about that. It's a little snafu there. Let's just start this again. We didn't get that much into it anyway. Cities need help. Buddy Guy. WOWD.

change of pace from the usual just kind of, you know, shouting out the blues kind of thing. And in fact, that whole album Buddy Guy put out in 1990, I would have to say, as one who has, I mean, tons of his albums, I don't know if I have every single one, but I probably have pretty close, that over the last like three decades or so, that would be the album I would most recommend, Slippin' In, Buddy Guy. And then I would recommend some of his earlier albums before that, but you know, maybe that's just me. Who is me? Well, I'm Steve. And next week in this 7 to 8 time slot, you will hear Big Boy Little. He and I alternate as hosts of this blues show, The Blues Experience on Tacoma Radio.

We heard two by Elmore James on WOWD's Blues Experience. The Sun is Shining, preceded by The Sky is Crying. Are those opposite sides of the same coin? Well, not really, because when the sun is shining in that song, it's still like raining in his heart. So they're both, about crying. Elmore James on that bottleneck or slide guitar. 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All right? As a public service message from your radio friends at WOWD Tacoma Radio. We're kind of jumping around stylistically here on the show. Hope you enjoy the mix of music that we play.

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All the blues got away, sometimes just like a natural man. I don't care which way you turn,

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Daddy's come brought your letter. Why you proud?

love blues singers have done tributes to Bessie Smith. There's no better tribute album than the one that Laverne Baker cut on the Atlantic label in 1958. And we heard her do Bessie Smith's After You're Gone. And I'm sure Laverne Baker was very pleased to be involved with that project. It was a really talented jazz combo backing her up, and she was playing or singing adult lyrics. She had sold a lot of records doing songs like Tweedledee, Tweedledum, and Jim Dandy to the Rescue and stuff like that. And that really wasn't what she loved doing. But hopefully she got some financial benefit out of it. You never know back in those days. Sometimes the singers didn't see the royalties. But preceding Laverne Baker, Memphis Minnie, Moaning the Blues. And at the top we heard an old Ma Rainey tune done up by Sapphire, the Uppity Blues Women. They were real mainstays in the whole DMV music scene. They were based in Fredericksburg, Virginia, but they came up to D.C. a lot. And it was a trio, all female trio. Andra Faye was the lead singer on that particular tune, Yonder Come the Blues, again, where they're covering Ma Rainey. Steve here. That's my name, and blues is my game, at least for this hour of programming called The Blues Experience. I also do a Tuesday morning show called The Tuesday Morning Mix, which is much more eclectic. 8 o'clock this evening, Bayou Boogie, Michael Hart, Cajun, Zydeco, other Louisiana music. 10 o'clock to midnight, it's Scenes, which showcases dance music scenes both locally and worldwide. Now, tomorrow morning, 8 a.m., My Tiny Morning Show. And Bob Boylan is going to play songs of freedom, both personal and political. For example, songs by Nina Simone, Bob Marley, Bob Dylan, David Byrne. That's just to name a few. So that's tomorrow morning, Bob Boylan, 8 o'clock here on at Tacoma Radio, and I don't have the precise, you know, weather report in front of me, but be forewarned that tomorrow and Thursday are going to be very, very hot here in the DMV. So take adequate precautions. We were talking about, you know, triple digit, at least in terms of how the weather feels. So just be aware of that. Here's Earl King for your bluesification.

Some blues, which shouldn't surprise you, because this is a blues experience, and this is, you know, this is what we do on Tuesdays at 7 o'clock for, you know, just for an hour, Tuesday evenings. So what did we hear in that set? We heard Bright Lights, Big City by Jimmy Reed. He had a knack for putting out blues songs that appealed to people, even if they weren't like hardcore blues fans, because they were kind of catchy. Sonny Boy Williamson II, Checking Up on My Baby. Like Sonny Boy Williamson I, Sonny Boy Williamson II was a harmonica player, although their styles are much different. Bo Diddley, before that, Live My Life. And Earl King, out of New Orleans, It Hurts to Love Someone. And there he was covering his old buddy, Guitar Slim. He really could mimic the guitar style of Guitar Slim. So back in the day, and this is, I'm talking back like the 1950s, you know, we didn't have the internet, the YouTube, stuff like that. They didn't have, you know, a lot of people didn't even have TV and stuff. So down in Louisiana, Texas, Mississippi, around there, there were times when Guitar Slim was booked to do a show, you know, when he had to get in the car and drive a few hours and do the show. And if he wasn't up to it, maybe he was feeling sick or whatever, they'd send Earl King, and just he would perform as Guitar Slim. But again, well, I guess if people in the audience had seen Guitar Slim live in the past, that would be the weak link in that plan. But, you know, this is what they say, that he used to do that sometimes. He would just perform, he'd show up at a club and perform as Guitar Slim, and he would do a Guitar Slim repertoire. And there you go. But that's just one side of Earl King. He had a lot of other sides to him in the blues world. And tell you what I'm going to play right now for you on WOWD's Blues Experience. This is the original version of Texas Flood, the song you probably know as by Stevie Ray Vaughan. Let me see if we got it queued up here. There we go.

Texas Flood, that was sung by Larry Davis, and the guitar on there, Fenton Robinson. Closing out now with Jelly Jelly Blues, James Cotton. Stay tuned for Bayou Boogie.

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You've been listening to the Blues Experience with Steve. Next week in that same 7 to 8 time slot, it'll be Bit Boy Little doing the Blues Experience as well. Next up, it is Bayou Boogie. That's not what we were looking for. Let's try that again.